0: What's doing, Channel 4?
1: 2, go ahead. Let's do.
0: Can I get the warrant number from Union City, please?
1: Stand by.

0: Four.
1: Yes.
0: Thanks, Four. After speaking with the caller, it appears to have been a mutual fight. She wants no further police action. She are made, and she's going to be taken into court. It's going to be happened by a theft DOA. Harvey.
1: Received.

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Can I get a file number for this 142?

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1: Appreciate it, thank you.
0: No problem.
1: Hey, Charles, could you do me a huge favor? Can you just put me in the department for this? So we're going to get you some of this report.
0: Gotcha.

0: And we're going to be off here, so you want us to go back to that original call?
1: No, no, if I want to have a higher priority call, just give me 1 second.

0: Okay, North One, 92 Prospect, 92 Prospect Street, first floor. Aunt and her girlfriend are fighting, no weapons, no injuries. Female took the phone from the child and says she just needs to get the rest of her things from the location.
1: Appreciate it.

0: CC, Bravo.
1: Sergeant, go ahead.
2: Union City isn't able to take this actor just yet. The unit's going to have to go to BCI. Once Union City has an available unit, they're going to send them to BCI to pick up the actor. Also, they're going to do a harassment report for what happened today. We are going to need another unit to do the restraining order for the victim. So the victim is going to go to the north right now when we have an available unit. Once she arrives, then we'll have to send them over there to do the RO portion.
1: Receive.
0: See you, Bravo.
1: See you, go ahead.
3: Afghan, at this time, 9 life-threatening injuries. He's going to be residing in bed C1, viewing on the floor cell, as well as VCI.
1: Okay, where is the... What bed is he in again?

0: Yeah, that is from CUB. Victim was released from CAT scan, non-life-threatening injuries. Going to be residing in bed C1.
1: Once BCI is done there, then CUQRP and head back to the north.

0: one more. Go ahead, Paul. Let me see. Yes, Paul, can you see? Paul, can you head to the base for that, for that arrow? And North 2, go ahead.
1: Yeah, 2, if you could just go again with the rest time and the time that we got to BCI.
0: The time you made it to BCI?
1: Yeah, that's correct.
0: Okay, so arrest time was 1924.
1: All right, I see that.
0: And you arrived at BCI at 1940.
1: I'm sure, sir, but thank you.
0: Six 260106260.

0: Can we give it up, I'm sure.
1: Can you respond to the base for CRO?

0: Okay, Father. Tim. Hey, Sergeant. Great response to everyone again. I'm going to DRP.
1: See if excellent response by all the units to this RQ.

0: All right, West 2, from this location of UCI, mileage 41493. I'll put him on.
1: Proceed.

0: 있어요.
1: Oh.
0: It's from that area, 242 Pacific, 242 Pacific, near the intersection of Bramhall and Pacific, for a male down. Caller described him as a white male, wearing a black shirt and blue jeans, and 2005 they had it.

0: Bueno,
1: to do on the outside of the MC here. Well, I want you to run right back to that vehicle home.
2: You have to call the step up.

0: North one.
1: Received. There's nothing showing here at the moment.
0: 92 Prospect Street.
1: In front of 92 right now.
0: Okay, 1 second. Caller hung up on me. Let me call her back. She said she was outside. Let me just call her back.
1: Come on, let's see.

0: North 3.
1: North 3.
0: All right, 3, we're wrapped up here at the municipal court. We're just holding one report.
1: Metro CO 3, can you head to 100 lower 139? 100 lower 139, you got an MVA, black SUV, and a BMW, no injuries? Let me, I'm gonna call him and get that for you. Stand by. North 1, caller's not answering now. I keep calling her back. It keeps going to voicemail.
2: Alright, let's see. And she said she was outside, 92?
1: Yeah. That's correct. She said she was standing outside, didn't see any police.
2: We're in front of 92 Prospect and nothing showing. We can help you.
1: Not for sure. She head to 356 Webster. 356 Alpha Webster. Caller wants to report that's a property.
2: You see.

0: Peace, my God.
1: Yeah, that, that car on Maple, Cincinnati shows that, probably was blocking the driveway. We can't park there to begin with. We're holding two. What's your pleasure?
0: Before you head in, can you just swing by 207 15th Street and have this caller calling back about these homeless people sitting on the steps? Just swing by that way and send them on their way.
2: Sure. 4. Yeah. A transnational CTO. We're going to be heading back to the east as we previously reported.

0: to get a time check for a TO officer, please. 2027. Received, thank you.
1: Yeah.
0: I received, and the nature of this call is a parking complaint, right?
1: Yeah, they said that their neighbors were putting trash cans on the street to block parking spaces.
0: Received. Sergeant, they're in sight. They may not have service.
2: Okay, so even South 1 is doing the prisoner watch, right?
3: That's right.
2: If they just need to call control, someone could contact them.

0: North of 4, what's your status?
1: Four is for us.
0: Yeah, 4, what's your status?
1: Dealing with the,
0: Let's see.
1: Hey, put us off here.

0: السفر.
1: بس
0: Five, we're going to be making our way to 144 Terhune to attempt to serve a TRO.
2: Caller says he's going into the Holland Tunnel. It's going to be going towards the Holland Tunnel.
0: I'm okay, parked in and occupied. Could you run me a New Jersey tag when you start, please?

0: New Jersey Tags, Charlie 2-0, Mike Lima Tango, Black BMW 328i.
1: Ready to come back, expired 7/31/2021.
0: I'm free to notify the boss. Flat, please. Expired.
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1: Go ahead with it.
0: Alright, Chloe stated the package was delivered at 1:30 p.m. today. She noticed it missing at 4 p.m. The value of the package is $26. Just an invoice number. And she's being reimbursed by Walmart. She's getting the package back tomorrow morning.
1: Receive, it's going to be 112-294, 112-294-2038 on time, event number.

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1: Well, stand by. Let me give this a call back before I send you up.
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1: It's 5495, right?

0: Last four. Four. Four. Can you respond over to Bergen and Broome? Sharia is Bergen and Broome. Caller states that his accountant uses information to obtain unemployment money. It's Bergen and Broome. I received. Last one.
1: One.
0: One, you spotted a community upon Kennedy's community upon Kennedy. Two crime, vandal injuries, gray Audi, and a black Nissan.

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1: Traffic 3.
0: Can we cancel this tow? He's actually having a technical difficulty bringing that tow down. 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
1: Does she have any available?
2: She you? No, you're not available.
1: All right. In the meantime, can you start a buzz for the West? A female walked in that she was assaulted by her boyfriend, currently bleeding from her mouth.

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1: I just had two juveniles on mopeds just went westbound on Bidwell from MLK. They should be going northbound on MLK from Bidwell now.
0: Traffic on receive.

0: Just, I'm making my way to 1064 Garfield. 1064 Garfield. I got a caller on the line through an interpreter. Stated that a male at the tire shop threatened him with a knife. Someone named Melvin described him as a Hispanic male. Black shirt, black pants, black hair. Stated he's inside of the tire shop right now. That's 1064 Garfield. East 5.
1: Five.
0: I'm pulling off that report. Have the two car to the tire shop, 1064 Garfield for the male with the knife.
1: Proceed.
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0: Proceed.
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0: Still on the phone with him right now through an interpreter. 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
3: Proceed, thank you.
0: No problem.

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1: Twelve.
0: Shelf five, we were able to serve that TRO. We're going to head back to South Base and update the system. 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
0: Received. Thank you. Let me get a time file.
2: Yeah, 2048 hours, file number 106308.
0: Received. Thank you.
3: Of a Hispanic male with a black shirt, black pants, black hair, named Melvin.
1: I used to receive. Can you work that callback? Marcos' tires is closed and nobody got it.
0: Receive. Peace, Bob, we're off.

0: Hey, Sergeant, you can't see it. There's no one out here.
1: Received. I'm trying to work the call back as well, but I'm not getting any answer. It should be outside of Lee's fire show.
0: Okay.
2: Emergency 4 received. Nobody's out there.
3: East, we're going to check race.
1: Received.

0: Last one.
1: Yeah, one, if you send me a bus dislocation, I have one of the drivers having complaints of pain to the ribs.
2: Receiving your commune call on Kennedy.
1: It's going to be Kennedy Communal Fall. We're right in front of the bus stop on Communal Fall.

0: east, 2.
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0: 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Do you have a Spanish speaking officer?
1: I have a Spanish speaking officer in the east.

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1: For you, show scenario. 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
0: I'll work the call back now. It doesn't say anything in the ticket.
1: Alright, I'll see what the fine is. I'll let you know.

0: 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We're out here and we don't see anybody.
1: Of course, you guys said there's going to be stuff outside.
0: I understand.

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1: Hey, 2104.

0: not going. When he hit the 5-4 Van Ripen, 5-4 Van Ripen, a mobile crisis requested PD via the group home for a wellness check.
1: Received. Okay, we're not needed. It's going to be 3 left. We're going to be scattered off with some evidence.
0: Received.

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1: For your event number is going to be 112333.
0: Alright, so let me repeat that back to you. You said 112333?
1: That's correct.
0: Alright, so thank you.

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0: East 2, 203.
1: All right, receive. 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
0: See.
1: West 1, bus is off.
0: See.
1: Fine. We're getting the information, but if he's gonna leave a statement with detective, then yeah, we're gonna need one eventually. It looks like it's gonna be terroristic threats. The male took out a knife and said he was gonna kill him. He felt like the threats were credible, and the boss's office.
0: Bruce.
2: Zero, Romeo X-ray DRS, and come back to a black Honda Civic.

0: folder.
1: Right.
0: Yeah, folder has been moved and advised. The event number was given. We're still holding. Are we good to bring it in?
1: PSC and GT still that view back to 27 Madison in Kearney.
2: I receive that.

0: before. Can you guys swing by 582 Graham Hall for a 2-car MDA and see if you could advise it, and after that, bring the reports in?
1: What's going on, Steve?

0: Detail 194 Randall.
1: Yeah.
0: I got an NK reg for you, please, when you're set for the address, please.

0: Charlie 66 Whiskey Echo Papa. It's going to come back to a Kia. And then I may have one more for you.
1: All right, well, that New Jersey Ranch. Can you just notify parking authority, see if you can get this car towed, signs posted?
2: Receiving on now.

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1: Yes, that's correct.
0: Comes back to a Kia Seltos, expired 5/10/26.
1: I received that. And anything on the Kia?
0: 25 Kia Grand Color, 188 Arlington, apartment 1, local.
1: All right, receive. I'm gonna get back to you on the Pontiac real quick.
0: That is

0: some food to them. All right, it's going to be one deposit at county. Bring it back to the stuff.
1: I don't know.

and detail on Randolph. If you have a unit available, can you have them stop at that 188 Arlington to see if we can get the owner of the Kia out the way, please?

0: Ajá.
1: All right, one. Let me know, Army. We love you for such a report. We're holding too. We're pretty thinking.

0: Well, if you could just respond to 625, 440 at the Hudson pre-owned. They're calling about a black Grand Highlander parked there. They would like removed. It's got a Michigan reg. Route 440. It's a black Grand Highlander with a Michigan reg.
1: I receive.
2: South 409, you can put us off.
0: Yeah, 4, you killed him.
2: That first is going to be Victor 41, Whiskey Bravo Lima.
0: There you go with the second.
2: Papa 23, Whiskey Sierra Kilo. You can just attach those to the ticket for me, please.

0: was this a fist fight and someone took that out as self-defense, or what's the story that made this person take the knife out?
1: Hey, Sergeant. The unit's still talking through the language speaker, but from what we got so far, he knows this gentleman from around. I guess they both do, they're both mechanics. He saw him, he says he don't want him to be around anymore, so he pulled a knife on him, he called us, and he says he's known to threaten him in the past. And today is when he called the cops.
0: All right, I guess when you get all the details, if they could just put that over the air, and as well as the age of the actor and the victim.
1: All right, we'll see.

0: 30 South City here. Can you spawn over to 1 Alpha Colony Road, 1 Alpha Colony Road here, commercial BA, GMB packing. Sergeant.
1: Sergeant,
0: be advised, 20 Grace Street, 20 Grace Street, EDP female in front of the building, threatening to burn the building down. MC was notified. I currently have nobody to send over there.
1: No units available. If you have a report.
0: Bless you.
2: Hi, the victim is going to be 33 years old, and the actor is approximately in his mid-40s.
0: Status? Okay.
3: 3.
0: Grace Street, 20 Grace. EDP female in front of the building, threatening to burn the building down. MC was notified.

0: We spun over to 306 Bergen, 306 Bergen, caller states they have a Taro against a mother's boyfriend and wants to remove 306 Bergen, third floor, call sign is tied for the episode.
1: See.
0: South 403, South 4. Dick, you guys respond to 164 Highland. Again, a female staying at her vehicle was hit by a garbage truck, and she has a video footage in the answer.
1: Yeah, that was no good.
0: You respond to 164 Highland. Caller wants to report that her vehicle was hit by a garbage truck, and she has camera footage of the incident.
1: Alright, receive.
0: We're off at the MC. Receive.
1: Roger.
0: Receive that. South 103.

0: Let's see, you can put us off 164 Highland. Have the car. Have the whole call in years.
1: I'll try to call back now.
2: Alright, the victim's gonna be following us down with his bicycle to the district.
1: See if Detective Sergeant

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1: Okay, Sergeant, will you reach out?
0: Yeah, just letting you know that,
2: Okay.
0: NDC, the type of sergeant, just notifying you for this 1064 Garfield, the, actor and the victim of both gonna be, adults.
3: I'm looking for one on channel 3, but I think they got a bunch over there already.
4: Yeah, these two, they just, know each other from the area. They're not co-workers or anything like that, they just see each other around the neighborhood. Whatever post you get with a head on it.
3: Let's see.
4: See you, we made contact.
3: Yeah. Receive.

0: No patrol sergeant on the air.
1: No sergeant on the air, good morning.
2: Good evening, Sergeant Receive, thank you. Yeah, just give me a call, I'll fill you in.

0: Calvin Carter said they were going to be responding there.
1: Appreciate that. Thank you.

0: caller says they're going to be out the window. They can't walk downstairs. They have surgery on the foot.
1: There's so many TSCNG trucks, so just notify the South Sergeant. It's going to have to get done afterwards.

0: I received that. So that vehicle's located 194 Randolph, correct?
1: Yeah, that's correct. I was trying to get it out of here beforehand, but all the trucks are set up, so a tow wouldn't even be able, honestly, to make it to the vehicle right now.
0: I received that. Detail, I'm going to keep you attached to this ticket in case this probably rolls over towards the midnight tour. Once your detail is cleared, or once that's cleared up, just go over the air for whomever's here. State it as you need. You're probably going to need a radio car to go there and tell the car.
1: Perfect. Thank you very much.
2: Definitely. We're going to be clear from the MC. We're heading back to the south ground.

0: South 109 for the next time. 196 MLK, 196 MLK. Caller's complaining of juveniles running in the hallway. So 196 MLK.
1: Received.
2: Received.
0: We, I'll wait till you're back in the cell. Just let me know when you're back.
1: Alright, received.

0: And Dito, I just wanna make sure I heard that correct. There was no luck, right, at 188 Arlington?
1: That's correct. Negative results at 188 Arlington.
0: I received for the Kia. Can you also have Parking Authority respond for this one as well? And then can you just notify the sergeant? You can start sending me a hook for the Pontiac. They're going to move the trucks out the way so a tow can get down here.
1: South Sergeant.
0: Sergeant, go ahead.
1: Sergeant, good morning. I was just notifying you, 194 Randolph, details off the location, permission to impound a vehicle, fictitious plates, Pontiac.
0: Yeah, go ahead.
1: If you have a VIN, can you read that to me?

It's going to be 1 Golf, 2 Zulu, Foxtrot, 5-7, Bravo, 1-8, 4-2, 4-9, 7-4-8.

0: 4. Op 4, we're going to be transferring for the tech.
1: Proceed. Your flag, but it's negative stolen here. We're gonna have it out of Munhall, Pennsylvania. So I'm gonna attach this to the ticket.
2: Thank you very much. And can I have the file number, please?
1: File number 106327. 106327.
2: Thank you.

0: the deck, Sarge. Deck Sergeant, the Eastern Deck thing, you just advised me that the victim that came in for those threats, he's intoxicated. He's not going to be able to read a statement at this time. He's going to have to get transported back, and we'll follow up with another day.
1: Receive that. Five, just be advised that I got another call saying that this male's out of the bathroom now trying to hit people in the lobby. No weapons.
2: Receive, we're 3 blocks away.
1: Receive, East 3.

0: Yeah.
1: Can I have the phone number for the Garfield?
0: Thank you.
1: Again, reaching out. Is there anyone that speaks Spanish in the East?
2: He's on this one.
1: Proceed.
3: You have a bus reverse line as well.
1: You got it. I'm reaching out.
4: What was up?
1: Bruce.
4: E Sergeant, what do you got over there?
3: Yeah, I'm not sure. I suppose we went back behind the counter. I can't understand the Spanish, but he took food, but he appears to be high. So can we get a bus over here first?

0: Sì. See, you could check out 146 Logan, been a call for teen shooting fireworks near cars.
1: We don't matter where we don't either. I'm in a booty here, nothing.
0: Appreciate it.

0: Step one, can you respond over to 312 Cater, 312 Cater? CZ would call us there that her vehicle went to a repair shop and she believes that parts were stolen out of her car. Wants to talk to us about it. 312 Cater.
1: Easy.
0: South 303, you came over?
2: In detail, random, you could disregard parking authority on my side from the owner of that Kia, so you're right.
0: Perfect.
1: See you, please.

0: South 3, go ahead.
1: Yeah, just about. We're trying to send the area 188 man off from the Godmother. Just, this area with Mr. Jordan frequency. Trying to see if we can contact with her.
0: Christy, are you responding to 188 Randolph?
1: That's correct. She has a chronic. This was the last time she was located at. So we're checking to see if she's here again.

0: All right, so I'll see you.
1: Yeah.
0: It's going to be fairly secure over here. While we're down here, we're just going to do the direct road, of course. There's a boulevard.
1: Receive that. I'm going to tag another one on to you as well. Another BA, 15 Old Bergen Road, Curry Blues Maintenance Shop.
0: All right, see, when we're done with this one, either way, we'll let you know.

0: This man, he was under influence. He won't speak to us, so possibly a person in crisis. We're going to transport him to the MC under the person in crisis. And the manager says he's been acting strange all day. He did something like this earlier.
1: Hey, Robert.
0: And just sat down.

0: Vehicle Union and Randolph, PSNG. You can cancel that tow. No longer needed.
1: Received and see you on the call back. He stated that he last saw the kids run into the projects, but that's last he had. He doesn't want to speak to police.
2: All right, received. What time is the project again?
1: Detail, no one from parking's already made it off to you.
0: That's a negative. No longer needed.
1: Received.

0: Rob.
1: Yeah.
0: Have you checked your phone over?
1: Yeah, what's the name?
0: First name Romeo, Oscar, Bravo, Echo, Romeo, Tango, middle initial Echo, last name Sierra, Mike, India, Tango Hotel, date of birth 8/14/1985.
1: Oh, I see.

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1: He started to go again. That was low.
2: The unit ran is now full on, so anything?
1: It's still on with features.

0: and detail on Randolph. Did anybody pick up this impound, please?
1: Yeah, that's correct. We're going to have King tell.
0: I appreciate that. Thank you.
2: Peace,
0: Mark.
2: Good. Yeah, in the meantime, we're going to ride 101 out to the MC.
0: Pursue.
2: And any updates?
0: I'm giving it out 2 seconds.

0: out of Hamlin Park for 1,000 at 10%. Both of them are 1,000. One at 10 and one's full go.
1: R100.
0: 2208.
2: East Sergeant, like the unit said, they're going to do one in, one out, down to the MC. They're going to short form for the trespassing at this establishment on top of the warrants he has. We're going to just contact the municipalities and see what they want to do with it.

0: Post 20 approves over the mill.
1: Pursue.
2: Hey, Chu, tell the MC bus, tell the bus to stop.
0: Just one.
1: Good.
3: East 1, we're no longer needed here. We're going to be on a mission to the north.

0: suffer. Zelfa's actor was not here when we arrived. He has not been served as RO. Caller was instructed to call back if he comes back to the property.
1: Thank you.

0: southward.
1: Yeah,
0: we're going to have control from the terminal. You can cruise that golf at 40 with all the information.
1: Is this a 010
0: thing? This is a person's report.

0: 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We're gonna head to that one sub call.
1: Mm-hmm.

0: See you.
1: See you. 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Caller stated her neighbor received an eviction notice today and apparently going crazy on her. Can become violent.
0: All right, let's see. All right, we'll call this for a second.

0: Sí.
1: So it looks like the female is calling in apartment 1 Lima was sick, called on May 27th and on the 22nd. And for the car street for the apartment, she's calling about 2 Romeo. We were called down May 2nd for a DV, but it was all advised.
2: All right, we see.

0: All right, that's translation with CCO. Report to CCO. I'm going to be on mission on 40 East.
1: Christian.

0: Hey.
1: This is Juvenile Declan in Honolulu. She left out this morning at 0830 hours. At PS40, that was her home. She described wearing tiger pants, gray shirts. I got some script that you have, you can know the phone's on.
0: Sounds urgent. Sounds urgent. I have a chronic missing juvenile from 40 Bartholdi. Okay, what's the particulars on it? Oh, you wrote that again?

0: I've been climbing juvenile. Left out from school this morning after 8:30 hours and never returned home. She described wearing khaki pants, gray shirt, with braids.
1: How old is she?
0: She's 15.
1: Okay, just notify the NUC.

0: anything I want.
1: And you see, I have a chronic missing juvenile from 40 Bartholdi. She left for school this morning and never returned home. A 15-year-old.
0: I receive any medical conditions that she has a cell phone and any locations that she frequents.
2: She frequents one DDA Garnet with another juvenile kid. That's when he comes around on Monday, second time in a week that she goes missing. He did check that every other one DDA Garnet was better results.
0: Alright, I cut you off. You said that you did go to that credit card address?
2: That's correct. And there was negative results. Nothing was sold.
0: Alright, no problem. Who's reporting her missing on the episode?
2: No, she's, we're still here at 40 with Dolly. And, under the conditions, she's just requesting that we bring the report back to her time. She said that that's how she did it before. So we'll tell them we'll get the report started, and then we'll bring it back to her to sign it. Take it from there.
0: All right, no problem. We could just get a good phone number for her, and I'll have them in a juvenile detective take care of it.
2: Appreciate it.

0: Unless you use the footage all.
1: Receive.
2: Oh my God.

0: 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That signal's NG. 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
1: That mail's gonna be turned over to Union City.
0: Receive.

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1: 5.
0: So I got a call at 97 Limbic. Caller stated her brother is in the house and he's not supposed to be. He's refusing to leave.
1: Good.

0: God.
1: Hold on, guys. Alright, we're gonna have a 75-year-old male DOA. He's gonna be pronounced at 2048 by Dr. Maik. If you could just notify the sergeant. He suffered from cancer from stage 3 to stage 4.

0: South 109, that's a Fan Natural.
1: Okay.
2: And what's the pronouncement time? Okay, I'll be responding. This is
3: 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Gonna be advised on the

0: Alright, 3, that's one. 1 ticket issued. Holding 2.
1: Let's receive 3. Before you take that in, I got one last call for you at 474 Central. There's a BA out of Hudson Kids basement door. 474 Central BA.

0: 上方。
1: I saw five. We're going to make our way back to the south base with the caller here. She's going to be applying for temporary restraining order.
2: Thank you.

0: South Sergeant.
1: Sergeant?
0: Sergeant, can you just certify the NGC on this? I mean, obviously, apparently natural 25 years ago. He, suffered from cancer, lung cancer. Apparently natural. Just, let her know what we have here. They want to come out.
2: NGC, Channel 1.
3: Time for this location to the south, 451 Reserve.
2: We have a DOA apparent natural 260 Winfield Avenue, 75-year-old male.
4: Any medical conditions, and is the next patrol team?
0: It's going to be a lung cancer, and yeah, there's a family here.
4: Was he on hospice?
0: No, he wasn't. And then here, they're contacting me now.
4: I receive that one of the midnight detectives. I don't know that.
0: Okay, thank you.

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1: Patrol Sergeant.
2: Oh, Sergeant, reach out.
3: Go ahead.
2: Someone reaching out for the North Sergeant?
3: Yes, sir. No,
2: all right, receive.
1: East Patrol Sergeant, third time. We're going to have East 301 going to head down to the NC Relief 503 so we can finish up the report. They'll give you a heads up when you get this.
3: All right, East 301 heading to the NC.
4: Those nuclear, you hit your emergency alert button. Respond those signals.
5: Accidental.

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1: Be advised, we're going to be headed to Bacardi to get a mission person report time. I'll give it to him.

0: Bir dakika. Kitap şu ama. South Korea's number one in service.
1: That's good. Correct. That's.
0: I got 92304. Homeless female in front of the property, black female wearing jeans, dark blue shirt, scarf, and a cart. They will have removed.

0: telephone on our end that we're going to be released at 2313 hours by the enemy.
1: And I was 2313?
0: Correct.
1: Received.

0: Good morning, South 401.
1: Good morning, line of service.
0: Yes.
1: Alright, BG's okay, 381 Ocean. West 101.
2: East 101.
1: South Detective, go ahead.
3: Myself, along with South Detective 12, will be responding to that 260 window going around.
1: Ricky.
4: And Sergeant to the detectives, they just released the body to the family. So the family's contacting us, actually, to your home now.
3: Receive that, thank you.
5: West 1, reach out.
1: Yeah, good morning. You guys in service?
6: Good morning. This is I'm going to be picking up my partner from the south.
1: Can you let me know when you guys get in service?
6: Hold it.
1: West 201.
6: West 2, good morning. We're not going to be in service. I have to go to the north to pick up my partner.
1: West 301.
7: West 3, see ya.
1: Good morning,
8: guys,
1: in service.
8: West 3, that's correct.
1: I respond over to 124 Mallory. That's 124 Mallory, second floor. Still being the male that's screaming, breaking things, and trying to burn the building down. Has a history of mental issues. MC is notified. No weapons.
7: West 3, see that.
5: Tell us off, MC.
1: Free.

0: 5, 4, 5, 7, 8, 9, 10.
1: Quinta. Frisbee.

0: these 3 years does.
1: East 3 is FMC, they were leaving East 5 on 03 from the evening tour, so they could finish up the report. Waiting on see what other municipalities want to do about this open warrant with this active from the McDonald's.

0: Not three. So this will also like the patrol, so I can see it falls.
1: Question.

0: Nasıl alacağım?
1: Hı.
0: Homie also at Central and Bowers with a New York Red, just going to be parked and occupied. Lima Zulu, November 2425, should come back to a blue BMW. Can you check that, please?

0: Hey there, I'm getting a call for a weapon person with 4180 Ocean. Not to fool you guys.
1: Around the corner. What's the particulars?
0: Supposedly they see people fighting on the outside. One supposedly has a kitchen knife, a Hispanic male. I'm just glad he issued that way. ESU, Channel 1.
2: Emergency
0: 401. Emergency 401, I got 180 Ocean. Got a group of people fighting. Supposedly one Hispanic male has a knife. Go for the description on them.
2: Emergency 4 receiving 180 Ocean.
0: You making those to that 381 Ocean? Yeah, just riding with the 3-car 180 Ocean.
3: Yeah, South Pole is going to be at GOA. What's the call from that Ocean at?
0: Let's get a little bit back.
1: South 3 going off. Just

0: And three, you have a callback? Is this inside, outside?
1: So we'll call back now, okay? Please stay in the third floor.
2: Just put me on confidential privacy. Until that unit becomes available.
1: Yeah, I'm calling.
0: I received. The initial call, was it inside or outside?
1: He in the third floor.
0: West One Marine Service. Good morning.
1: Good morning, West One. Start responding over to 225 EG apartment number 1. We got a male having some guy put dispute with his son, no weapon.

0: West 101, can I get that numeric on that?
1: South 3, that was 108 or 180?
0: 180.
1: Appreciate it.
0: Now he's saying 187. I got a wonderful.
1: Thank you.

0: helicopter. You still have him on the phone?
1: He keeps saying he's outside.
0: All right, see, we're out here.

0: I hear the siren in the background.
1: Alright, does he see the police lights?
0: Yeah, he keeps saying that they're coming, but he's not listening to anything I'm telling him to do. He kept saying that he's going to stay in the front.
1: Alright, Chief, wait, we don't see anyone. And Captain, is he a third party or he's involved?
0: It's a third party, possibly IP.
1: I receive.

0: part.
1: Uh-huh.
0: All right, we have those RORs printed out. We're just heading back to the MC from BCI from the sign.
1: 2339.
0: We see. See you.
1: See you on 6 plus 3 in the next.

0: got a call from Bella in Eternity. Caller stated that she heard 3 gunshots off in the area and then stated that it might be fireworks.
1: Received. How many calls?
0: Just 1 call on there as of right now.
1: Alright,
0: I'll make a moment. Receive. Watch remember this time, Westy, you that way with you, or leave them off at the face post on Bergen a lot.
1: Now,

0: 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See you. Yeah, it's gonna be terrible. We all pay.
1: Receive your truck 62 Fremont. A lot of music outside.
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0: Southie.
1: Go ahead.
0: All right, we're going to have one of the females that this male is stating that was having a dispute. She's going to come downstairs and speak to us.
1: Okay.
0: Right now, you can cancel the issue.
1: Yeah, issue, you copy?
2: Merge 4, we copy.
1: Washington Belmont and Boulevard appears
2: to be clear.
1: I'm just going to check out Belmont from Somerville. Risky. I went to.
2: Two.
1: Alright, so on your way back from the north, I need you guys to stop off down Marion, 30 Dales Avenue. That a female having some type of verbal dispute with a 12-year-old son who refuses to get one side of the house.
0: I see.
3: Question.
1: Go ahead.
3: Can we get a VIN number?
1: 112-436.

0: east, there's going to be a lot of traffic.
1: Proceed. All right, 2, can you have 2, 33 Hudson, trespassing on the parking garage?

0: Westby, that's going to be advised. Heartbeat.
1: West 3, I got 711 Montgomery Street. Homeless male off the front of the property. They won't remove. Black male wearing all black.
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0: 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The caller's gonna be actually a actor here. He's harassing his ex-girlfriend. We're gonna be doing a DV harassment and trying to work on the TR right now, see if she wants one. I'll keep you posted.

0: 你的 SI 超。
1: Okay.
0: Not sure if my partner gave it up, but we're wrapped up there at that DOA. The fuel home is in approximately 45 minutes. The unit's standby. We're going to head to Beachside and drop off some evidence.
1: Okay.

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I have one to run all around. What do you say? Alright, first name is going to be Charlie, Oscar, Romeo, Nancy, Echo, Lima, India, Oscar. Second name is going to be Charlie, Alpha, Romeo, Delta, Oscar, Sierra, Oscar. Last name is going to be Oscar, Romeo, Zulu, Uniform, Nancy, Alpha. Date of birth? September 16th, 1980. And his last known address, 1934 Bay Ridge Avenue, Brooklyn, New York.

0: And no, Sergeant, I'll see if you can just fire. Just any.
1: Two guys.
2: Just about to respond to 39 Bright Street, please.
0: Which one?

0: suit. Go and grab with that address. That should be the sergeant to respond to, or lieutenant.
1: Thirty-nine right.
0: Lieutenant. Yeah. He was requesting you to respond to 39 right.
1: I received 1 call.
0: So is this one of the same with the 30 Dale?
1: That's correct.
0: A message between a mother and a 12-year-old.

0: Let's see, plus one.
1: Yes, West, 01. Would you be able to check to see if there's a temporary restraining order on two parties?
0: All right, stand by on that. I'm running somebody all the way around for South Beauty.
1: All right, no worries.

372 Summit called his friend, called him. So it's third-party caller. He was assaulted. 372 Summit, EMS notified. He saved his friend's IP. Outside.

0: After you going off. That's good.
1: Question. South one. South one, I got 121 Myrtle. That's 121 Myrtle. First floor. Cola said that her husband returned after 6 months and started arguing with her. She wants the mail removed. West 301.
2: Southwest 301.
1: Yeah, I got 4 Beacon Way. That's 4 Beacon Way, apartment number 218. It's showing off in the east. It's for a pedestrian stroke. Incident occurred yesterday. It happened in front of Lincoln Park.

0: All right, three, just confirming. You said he had two first names and a last name. It's going to be Charlie Oscar Romeo November Echo Lima India Oscar. Second first name was Charlie Alpha Romeo Delta Oscar Sierra Oscar. Last name Oscar Romeo Zulu Uniform November Alpha 9/16/1980.
1: Correct.
0: All right, receipt. I'm still on the phone with CJ.

0: Copy. That man was going to check out. He was advising, we're going to leave a DV harassment. So, Timo's going to seek out your own home time.
1: Christine.
2: Sergeant, I'm RP from Pedestrian Flag. I'm going to head up to the

0: Southeast.
1: Can you hear CEU south to south, please?
0: South CEU.
1: South CEU.
0: Stop at the base.
1: Where's that? Good morning. Good morning. That's
0: all four, we're going to RP for that. Receive that, South 4. South 3, you guys need a 5,
1: South
0: 3,
1: that's right.
0: 106-390.
1: Receive them. What time is that?
0: 2330.
2: All right,
1: thank you. Yes.
0: You got it.
2: Hello?
1: Yeah, you just want to put us off in the area.
2: What's that?

0: 372, is that there someone? Is there a callback?
1: No direct callback. Is the third party that's not there?
0: Receive, we just sent by 50.
1: Receive.

0: Why don't you go fight the dog? One, what's the apartment number?
1: 19.
0: Do you have a call of assistance?

0: 我去过我啊，我是我花的。
1: 啊，我是陈。
0: 大夫。
1: Alright, if this 39 right, if you have another car available, just have him swing by. The whole family's here. It's under control, just if you have another car. And have a plus response, please.
0: Ricky. Hey, what's going on? Go ahead with it.
2: Alright, the son is GAA at this moment. The father has placed on this domestic violence order. He do not wish to proceed on doing a temporary restraining order. He will do that at a later time. Just, can I get a time of file for this?
0: No report on DV harassment?
2: Yeah, that's correct.
3: Yeah.
0: Alright, file number is going to be 106393. And when you guys wrapped up with that, I need you guys to start heading down the 39 right.
2: I receive. We'll give you a heads up.
0: Please see.

0: and I'll return.
1: Hey, boy.
0: Alright, so just to keep you up to speed, we have a 12-year-old who's refusing to go with his biological mother, who has full custody of him. He's already ran from us once. We're not going to continue this, so we're going to have a bus respond. We're going to bring him to the hospital because he's alleging mistreatment. Reach out to Dyfus from the hospital.
2: We're going to be transporting one female victim from the south to 97 Pearsall. Started miles is going to be at 39543. We're also going to be attempting to serve the TRO.
3: Seven Pearsall.
2: My apologies, actually going to be 97 left there.
3: Proceed, 0015 on the top.

0: Ten out of 12.
1: 10 out of 12, go ahead.
0: That evidence was TCO, you can put it back off the south.

0: Lieutenant, do you have a car to come this way?
1: Yeah, boss, I just gave the one car a foul number. They should be heading your way now.
0: I received. Everybody seems to be multiplying.
2: Directive, apparently involved.

0: We go to One River Court. Another complaint for 2102.
1: Proceed.

0: West 101. Did you get my last transmission?
1: Is that for West 1?
0: That is correct. Did you get that last transmission?
1: That's a negative. We're just taking some next to me.
0: From the lieutenant, no lights and sirens.
1: Receive that. And one, we wrap up here. We're back to the next day.
0: Receive. South 109, funeral home to position of the body. Okay, sorry, I want to report.
2: Go ahead.
0: Listen, thank you.

0: Hold on. Can I please do an agent check?
1: Win, no complaint, kick in the park.
0: Correct.
2: Thank you.
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0: 540 State Highway 440. Showing off a carbon plate for Frisk. 25 MPA, no injury.
1: Oh, the 440 and what?
0: Carbon plate.
1: What's this?
0: South 1.
2: South 1.
0: 126 Old Bergen. Block driveway.
3: What's this?

0: Hi, that transport is going to be TCO. The actor is going to be DOA at this time. The victim was advised to call if he shows up. We're going to be RP.
1: With you. What's your name?

0: Motorsport.
1: Well, I have no units available. I was trying to see if you guys can handle an ambulance request for me at 808 Computer Fly at the BP gas station for a known patient that becomes aggressive and usually speaks that he wants to jump off a bridge.
0: 808 Computer Fly.
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0: North One, channel 2.
1: Alright, North One. We got 100 Skyway. Supposed to be traveling eastbound. Disabled scooter off of the area.
0: You said abandoned scooter?
1: That's correct. Disabled scooter. Supposedly, someone's off with the bike. We only got one call on this.

0: Go ahead, boss.
1: Can you get an ETA for the bus and just make sure that they're coming at 39 right?
0: I see.
2: DC, you got the right to see, so you can put us off. Ellie,

0: Alright, well, it's from MC, that's on their route.
1: Thank you.
0: You got it.
2: St. Paul's, you can put us off India's course. First of all, if you do me a favor and get the call back on the line, just find out what the male is wearing.
0: I'm from MC.

0: Cross Street, what was that again?
1: 106-411.
2: 大风搜索。
0: Greetings. Emergency Sergeant?
1: Sir, boss.
0: Yeah, Emergency Sergeant, can you call the MC, I don't know if they made contact with this male.
1: Listening.

0: before you can disregard your response.
1: Proceed. Hey, emergency sergeant, I got that on call.
2: Not for you,
0: please see.
2: Not for me.
0: Uh-huh.
2: Yeah, one, you got a call back at the right time, I was showing.
0: It was a third party caller. They no longer want to see. So now it's showing.
2: Yeah, that's good.

0: Listo.
1: Well, what was your phone number?
0: 2102.
1: Proceed.
0: 3 East 1.
1: District. 4.
0: 245 Van Voorst, 245 Van Voorst, apartment 5 Echo, with the caller's gonna be waiting outside. He said he was assaulted by a tram. He has a busted lip, EMS killer, friend still inside the apartment, IP.
1: Yeah, can you run a New Jersey Rice with yourself, please?
2: Who's that?
1: New Jersey Rice, Kilo 76, Whiskey, November, Kilo, should come back to the Mercedes.
2: Good until 131-27, negative stolen.
1: What was the acceleration of the Rice again?
2: 131-27.
1: Received. And also, can you run another New Jersey Rice with yourself, please?
2: Who's that?
1: New Jersey Reg X-Ray 72, Sierra Victor Lima should come back to Honda Accord.
2: That's correct. Good until 10/31/26, negative stolen as well. Both attached to the cat.
1: Southward.
2: Go ahead.
1: I have New Jersey Reg, what do you say?
2: Foxtrot 35 Hotel, do we have Foxtrot?
1: Yes, correct.
2: The owner's out of Irvington, New Jersey. Reg expired as of 11/30/25.
0: Let's see, could you just notify the Southwest permission to impound?
2: South Sergeant.
3: Sergeant, I'm up here.
2: One flat or regular?
1: Well, that would be fine.
2: Risky.
3: Sergeant, stand by.

0: West 101.
1: Go ahead with it.
0: Alright, we're gonna be transporting one individual at 30 Vales. It's approved by the lieutenant. Mileage 45511.
1: Vales?
0: Yeah, that's correct.
1: Proceed.

0: Questions.
1: I get a phone number for a person who just speaks.

0: Alpha is custody of the speed is going to be under 106399.
1: Okay, can you go with that again?
0: 106-309.
1: Okay, we're here, thank you.
0: You got it.

0: 那我们看那个另外这个地啊，还能活。
1: X372 Sierra Victor Lima. X372 Sierra Victor Lima.
0: Yeah, that's correct. And what was the owner's name?
1: Sharice Counts.
0: Can you spell that last name again?
1: Charlie Oscar Unifone November Tango Sierra.

0: sophomore and true junior picked that up.
1: Sophomore receiver.
0: West Florida ahead.
2: And then transfers to CCO. Is it okay if we can take it in?
0: Want to go with that again?
2: Is it okay if we can take our report in?

0: I'll see you.
1: I'll see you.
0: You got to clear out that commercial VA for me, 322 MLK. Based on front motion at the Siegelman's liquor store.
1: Appreciate it.

0: West one.
1: West one.
0: So before you guys head in, I got Emery and Monticello coming in. Calling themselves at 20 Emery. Supposedly she stayed in here, shot fly off in the area about an hour ago. Possibly one in the same with Luke said it went off at Belmont and Kennedy. Just check out that area.
1: Alright, we see you.

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1: Chelsea, we're going off.

0: Front 4 Charlie Exchange, both parties are on me.
1: We're gonna hold it.
2: Alright, 4, respond over to Kata and Kennedy. That's Kata and Kennedy. A female called and said it's supposed to be two young boys were harassing her.
0: Thank you.
2: She called from a non-working cell phone, possibly a juvenile. All she gave was Kata and Kennedy.
0: Thank you.
3: I'm just going to

0: 11247.
1: Thank you.

0: I'm sorry. Can you go again with that?
1: One zero six four three one.
0: 431. Gotcha, thank you.

0: Y
1: sí.
0: another complaint from the Ashford and 143 North.
2: Thank you.

Okay. Yeah, this signal out of UA is just nonverbal between both parties. Can you notify the South Sergeant's permission to transport this party to Area 3 in Berkeley?

0: myself out there. Sorry, I didn't get all that. What exactly, what's the circumstances?
1: Yeah, South Florida, South Sergeant. We made contact with the complainant. It was a mild verbal between those juveniles. Those juveniles are GOA. The complainant asked for permission to transport this, to a place at Dwight and Bourbon.
0: Okay, yeah, that's fine. Just put the mileage over. I know that already.
1: Please. And South War from this location, mileage 42295.8 to Dwight and Bourbon.

0: from a Sharif saying that his ex-girlfriend showed up, threatening his no weapons.
1: I don't know, 189 South Street, caller wants to document that her ex-boyfriend is texting her, which is against the CRO she has.

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1: Right.
0: 425, what was your IV stop? Producing radio cassette.
1: Die with it.
0: New Jersey Delta 54, Papa Delta Papa. Should go back to the white. Mercedes 104, no back on check.
1: With you.
2: Twice one.
1: Try.
2: Alright, I can't sense all clear. I'm gonna head to position to TCO that report.

0: 也在户外的这一块地球很多出了关
1: Southwest 11 engine.
0: Yes, Southwest 11 with TCO, 不是 Southwest 112 Bergeron, direct control.
1: Receive.

0: So four.
1: Okay.
0: Yeah, we don't have access to the building at 112 Bergen. So Director Patrol's PCO. We're gonna.
2: South Union, that's gonna be all done by RV.

0: Yes, please report this way. Bring up a couple meters now, please.
1: Please be.
2: As the call came in from State PD, they did provide me with a phone number. He wasn't answering according to them. I'm going to try it out. But they gave him apartment 4 Foxtrot.
0: Please,

0: Then Westfield, multiple callbacks, no answer. Phone one, straight to voicemail.
1: Hey, you see that? We're trying to make contact as well. It's negative results, that's fine.

0: Okay. More speed. Go ahead. Three, we're not going to do it numerous times. There's a couple of guys I've seen on the steps that sit there and nothing all night. This time's going to be unfounded. We're going to be.
1: Receive unfounded.

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0: E3, yeah, push off on the rest of the trolls in a moment.
1: Where's E3?
0: Plus 3, Fremont 151 Garrison. DG complaint. Supposed to be a homeless person sleeping in the alleyway.
2: 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I'm just gonna see that. 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

0: cell 4. I got 115 Brown Place, apartment number 6. Call camera from State PD. Supposed to be a female by the name of Des Marie. Figured that her ex boyfriend broke into the door yesterday, and now the male is back there, and he's off inside of a black vehicle.
1: And I'm cell phone, what's that part number again?
0: She gave apartment number 6. 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
1: Receive.
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1: Receive.
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1: Receive.

0: It's like I'm only working with you guys. I got a friend in here, remember, she's Block Hydra.
1: Who is she, by the way?
2: South Central, Georgia, Columbia Park.

0: Alright, West 3 for that Clendenin and Miller. There's going to be one car parked on the corner and one on the hydrant.
1: South Street, you are
0: correct. Copy. Can I
1: ask you to go again? South Street, you're coming up here, Park is going to be all correct. Copy.
0: Okay.
2: I'm not saying you can pull us off as early as possible.

0: South Sea, I'd like to turn back to O'Clock.
1: Thank you.

0: stop seeing you. I'm gonna be all clear. I'm up here.
1: South 4, he says 115 pound place, correct?
2: That is correct. 115 round place.

0: black vehicle. Can you give her a call and have her step out? She lives in apartment 6, correct? That's correct. Your roommate entered to the building and ran over there. Where is he? Hi, West 1. Alright, when I'm pulling you guys out, I'm getting in the stack. 451 Bergen, apartment 4, Foxtrot. Got a caller that stated that he's being threatened by his ex-girlfriend. He's going to be on the outside waiting. I got no callback number. It came in from State PD.
1: What received that? Is that the same one that the three-car header is?
0: Correct.
2: No, Sergeant.
0: Go ahead, boy.
2: I'm gonna hit the north end. I'll run.
0: I'll be on the air. Receive that. Alright, that phone number is gonna be 106-440. 106-440.
1: Receive that.

0: Go ahead.
1: Yeah, there's no vehicles blocking the hydrant. There's no blue Maserati out here. Can you have do you have a callback on that?
0: No, I came from FD. Hey, Wes, when I have him on the line, he's inside of his apartment.
1: All right, we have no access to get in. Try to see if we can bring us in.

0: Northwest 180, left on that callback.
1: I'm on the phone with them still. They're arguing in the background.
0: Question, but you were going to head that way.

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0: Osman.
1: An update with the 451 Bergen Avenue. From the caller, he stated that he did have a restraining order against the female. But the female has been in his house. But supposedly the female has been in his house since yesterday. And now he's calling it in.
2: Come on, receive that.

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1: South CEU,
0: go ahead.
2: South CEU, move this off 367 down for the disabled vehicle. Can you just start a private tow this way? It's going to be a Mercedes J-Rack uniform, Mike Kilo.
0: Yeah, CEU, your transmissions are coming in really low.
2: How's my signal?
0: A little better now.
2: Hi, South CEU, put us off 367 Danforth, disabled motor vehicle, New Jersey Regiment, is that?
0: Priority.
2: Uniform Mike Kilo 78 Yankee 2 come back to a black Mercedes. Can you just start a private tow here, please?
0: Regular slot.
2: Slot that.
0: Mercedes.

0: Which one?
1: Go ahead.
0: 240 Serone for, that's zero.
1: What is it?
0: First name is going to be Sierra, Hotel, Echo, Romeo, India, Foxtrot. Middle name is going to be Sierra, Alpha, Delta. Last name, Alpha, Bravo, Oscar, Uniform, Zulu, India, Delta, DOV, 10-17-94. Second party is going to be first name, Natasha. Alpha Tango, Alpha Sierra Hotel, Alpha, last name, Golf India, Lima Hotel, Oscar, Oscar, Lima, Yankee, DOV, 02-18-85.

0: Agree.
1: Three.
0: North 3, 175 St. Paul's Avenue. This is Owen. They want us to a vehicle, but they need us to figure it first.
1: Very received.

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1: Go ahead.
0: Stop seeing you. Did anybody pick up their stuff?
1: True, yeah.

0: South CEU.
1: Go ahead.
0: Does anyone pick up this cell?
1: Yeah, I just need a Fuji.
0: Alright, receive. He's gonna come clear. Thank you.
2: South one, that vehicle.
3: GLS.
1: Receive GLS.

0: one stand by, I'm on the line with you. Just.
1: Just be advised. Marine Corps will teach you over. They're familiar with the victim and Fahrenheit.

0: Lieutenant.
1: I'm CC requesting assistance at 98 Virginia Basement for EDP.
0: Yes, sir.
1: Units.
0: Yes, you will.
2: Not three going off.
1: Thank you.
3: One more break away from this.
1: Seahawks. First team.

0: South 101. I got Richard and Garfield. Male down on the ground. MC's notified. South 401. West 1 Logan.
1: Alright, wheel route.
0: South 4 is into this ground, please.
2: South 4, we're still low fear. She's following a temporary restraining order to do our work, South 4. She talks to the judge as right now.
0: Proceed. West 301.
3: Over there.
0: Procedures as of 6-3-26, no longer active, dismissed.
3: Seriously, man.

0: Northwest 1. Can I get a number on the train?
1: 98, Virginia.
0: Hi, what's up?
1: Christy. Go ahead.
0: Yeah, no, from the roof is going to be all clear. We was able to secure the door from the alarm went off. So we're going to be on two.
1: All right, let's see.

0: You're filling them in now.
1: My show was off.
0: Let's see.
1: You can't have a call back.
0: Never mind.
1: We will be doing it.

0: 903.
1: Go ahead.
0: It's going to be one issue. And EV was advised not to tow the vehicle that was partially blocked in the driveway.

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1: Go ahead.
0: Three, both parties became highly uncooperative. The female wanted no further police action. We're going to RP at this time.

0: 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Josh, clear.
1: Alright, thank you. We're gonna head to the district and finish that report.

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0: I'm gonna be heading from BCI County to drop off your board.
1: Are you heading to BCI again?
0: Again?
1: You said you're heading to BCI now?
0: No, from BCI County to drop off your board.
1: Ricky.

0: I went through, disregard that Boyd and Bennett. Does God call him back for this 451 Bergen?
1: West Virginia, man.
0: West Lieutenant.
2: Tell you again.

At the 3 car heading back to the 451 Bergen. Smells cold in the state of him and his ex are fighting again. Units were just off the air. He was being uncooperative. TRO was dismissed yesterday on 6-3-26 per season.

0: 1 week away from this report, we'll have that unit.
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1: Sí. I'll try to see what I can do.
0: Mm-hmm.
1: And I saw cool. We got one after we're gonna take this in. Let's see.

0: West 201 status.
1: West 210, I believe they arrived still at the MC.
0: Outside of the 7-Eleven, we had a male and another male fighting. Supposedly the other male trying to handle on a chain.
1: Alright, you have the one available?
0: That is correct. The two cars at the MC, one and three is off at this 451 Bergen. I got CEU only.
1: Alright, that assault's in progress?
0: That's correct.
1: Alright, then use the CEU unit and just notify the captain.

0: 33's on the square outside of 7-Eleven. Got a male fighting with another male. Supposedly one male trying to hit him with a chain.
1: Really?

0: question.
1: Does he have a bus responding?
0: Yeah, he was. He has a difficulty walking.

0: question.
1: DP at this point, she's going to document it and follow up at a later time. The juvenile has been released back to the custody of the mother. We're going to be RP from the Iowa Center. Our home will come along with you later.
0: Yeah, I'm going to need to hold it for right now. I got 857 Communal 4 coming in, trespassing call.
1: RC, description?
0: The description, they just say that it's someone behind the gate.
1: RC.

0: Eugene and Avos.
1: They just told me a bus was en route. They didn't give a GPA. I'm going to call them now.
0: I see.

0: 雨。Right. Just not verbal from single parties. Both are advised and kind of like Harvey.
1: Is he

0: You put us off on our directive, Ursa Webb. I got a vehicle here. Can you run?
1: What's the address?
0: You use Maple Van 1, Ursa Webb Park.

0: cell phone we met with security. Everything's gonna be apparently secured. And also, we didn't help me. Stated that there's a sensor in the back door that's messed up.
1: Is he?
0: West one.
1: Go ahead.
0: One, how is it looking to head back to the west and trying to finish that report from earlier?
1: Stand by.
0: Question.
1: What?
2: First one, no record. Second one, Nissan Altima's Valley.
3: I received that. Just saw fire, Sergeant. I've got a fictitious plate kit. And it's also blocking out fire, Sergeant. Commissioner Impon.
2: Yes, Sergeant.

0: was one. Was one.
1: Yeah, was one. You can take the recording.
0: Received that. Thank you.

0: with you.
1: A question.
0: With who, Fairview and Bergen, did you and Cora playing loud music? And it's going to be coming from a gray four-door vehicle.

0: İlk ayrılması anlamlı söylese neyi bu?
1: One zero six 491.

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0: As should be advised, as per district commander, we're going to be on assignment for the remainder of the tour.
1: All right,

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0: Mas o que o senhor fez off say off aqui?
1: South to you, Pamela Pole Park. Direct to patrol 2CR, no activity.
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0: Appreciate it, thank you.
2: North 3, numeric, complete, sir.
3: Twenty-six.
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0: It's going to be a Massachusetts plate, 6 Juliet Romeo Kilo, 9-2. 6 Juliet Romeo Kilo, 9-2.
1: Okay.

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1: I don't know if the boss. Like I said, we don't know what's taking out of the vehicle. Owner's not local. And we do have handprints on the windows, but don't know if it's the actors or whoever's driving this vehicle.
2: Alright, was it the sign of a forced entry, or do you think it was left unlocked?
1: That's a negative, boss. Definitely left unlocked. There's no damage to the vehicle at all, it seems like.

0: I received. Just make a notation if there's any cameras in the area. And then I'll lock it up and do the report.
1: Received. And if you need a hatch, please.
2: All right, what's the receipt?

0: Right. Yeah, we're going to head back to 115 Brown Place, Apartment 6 to get the plaintiff copy of the Tier 1.
1: Proceed.

0: Moi tout.
1: So we're getting a second call for those two black males. They're going to be at 184 Kensington Avenue now, trying to take somebody's scooter. 184 Kensington Avenue.
2: Ours is

0: Westline 381 left, Harvey.
1: Come on, can you back up the unit? Kensington.
0: I'm sorry, can you go with the address?
1: Let me see you now. South 4, put us off at 115 Brown, please.

0: All right, Reese, she's not picking up your phone. Oh, that was Andrew. What was it again? She's not picking up your phone.
1: All right, Steve, it's going to be a negative result, so I'll give it a copy. We're just going to have that myself, and I've got to finish up paperwork.
0: All right, Steve.

Exactly. Three, one. South 398 Bravo, Randolph Avenue, on second floor. Third party caller on this, someone fighting in the house.

0: 감사합니다. I really need you to come from no chains into the backyard. I'm going to send the moped. Negative results on that. Two are from the corner into an alleyway. There's another moped over here, no plate, don't know the owner. They damaged the front end, attempted to steal it. And then they said the two males proceeded to head westbound on Kensington. Same actors from before, it sounds like. Can you zone in front of the boss?
1: What's that location?
0: Kensington, over.
1: Kensington and?
0: Delaware.
1: I'll come here.

0: stuff. We, no answer. Like I said, I'll tell everybody, just check the second floor.
1: All right, we see. From what we know, this is vacant. We'll be knocking on the door.
2: Where's it?

0: Seems like that's the same caller. Keeps calling on stuff that's not valid. You can repeat.
1: Receive.

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1: Stop 3.
0: Can you head over to 86 Armstrong Avenue, apartment 1? Caller states her husband is assaulting her, stating he was still in the home, in the living room.
1: 86 Armstrong, we see you. Get her back on the line.

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0: So can I just get the file number for this 184 sentence?
1: 106-503.
0: So received, and I'm gonna need a separate file number for 186 Kensington.

0: California.
1: People away from, the back at unit Alpha 86 on Strong Avenue, please.
0: I'm
1: sorry, go again.
0: We're covering the south desk.

0: L4.
1: Cool.
0: Can you back that unit up at 86 Armstrong, please?
1: Yeah, we'll pull out.
0: It's going to be between Van Cleve and Ocean.

0: Okay. You could slow anybody else down, we're good here.
1: Any of you need responses, 86 hours strong, don't know your response. 5 will come in on the top.

0: South, can y'all do a patrol boat response?
1: Or what's that location? Okay, hang on.
0: Well, so I just got another call for 306 Bergen, apartment 303. Close in, he has a RO against his mom's boyfriend. I suppose he's off there now, kicking the door.
1: That's for the South Patrol supervisor?
0: That's correct.
1: Do we have any units available?
0: Right now, because we have none.
1: I think there was a unit relieving the desk. Can you just see if that unit's available to take that call?
0: South 1.

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1: Sophomore.
0: Are you guys still covering the desk?
1: No, we're available.

違う。306 Bergen apartment 303. 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
1: Guys.
0: Hey, can you do me a favor? Just have DCI turn over to 186, Kensington. We just gotta get some photos of the vehicle, damage to the vehicle.
1: See? BCI channel 1, BCI channel 1.
0: BCI.
1: See, I got 184 Kensington.
0: Receive.
1: The tempo of the vehicle. I have a found to go use that.
0: No problem. I'll take care of it.
1: Receive.
0: Hey, is that Serena? That's right, just. Yes, we don't have contact with the owner of this one scooter. We don't know if he has insurance in that, so I want to get some pictures of it. That's it. Thank you, man. I appreciate it. It's out of all these.
2: Of course. You know I got you.
1: South, where you guys made contact?

0: Tell Sergeant.
1: Go ahead.
0: Sergeant, the unit's gonna have one out here. Domestic violence, simple assault.
1: And then the DD, simple assault. 0531 on the top.

0: And search, I'm gonna head to the south.
1: South 3. I'm just focused into Central Booking. 4516 with one female.
0: 4516 to the south.

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1: Hello.
0: Alright, South Sergeant, I'm not going to be the East Sergeant, I'm going to be on the air.
1: East Sergeant, East Sergeant, on the air.

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0: North 101. 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Because in the pack, huh?
1: Alright, let's see. Hey, Spring.
2: Go.
1: Hey, Spring, you're going to be off the base completing that report. Hey.
2: Let's just

0: Alfonso. 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As of right now, we're doing a breach of peace. 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
1: Okay.

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1: Zero 545 on the top.

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0: Well, it's too warm. It's
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0: Do you have a better location here? Because we don't see anything. There's nothing showing at 7:30 something.
2: Stand by.

0: using Union City here as a bus.
1: Lord 2, go again.
0: Using Union City here as a bus, hold on.
1: I receive.
2: Hello, man.

0: Oh, that, yes. You are in service or you're not in service?
1: Two in service.
0: All right, Westfield, can you head over to 369 EEI 401, Bennett and Mallory on the cross. There's an ambulance request. Caller says her downstairs neighbor is not responding, not breathing. Yes, yeah, it says possible DOA, MC is notified.

0: All right, West 202, West 2.
1: 2.
0: You could disregard the last call. Use alert and bring in the live MCs and take over the call.
1: See that. Morning.
0: Good morning. West Sergeant.
2: No, that's going to be West 5. Just be advised, we'll be going to be assigned to the court 0900 to 1500.
0: All right, court 0900 to 1500.

0: Vâng.
1: Vâng, you said 0900 1500 and which courthouse are you going to?
2: Municipal.

0: I resume that. Part two.
1: I'm going to make my way to the MC for a first watch. We'll do that in the evening.
2: Yeah, receive that, guys.
0: Part two. West 202 West Zone.

0: Hey, boss, good morning. We got somebody hitting up at La Plaza, MVA with injury and neck pain. It's a silver Toyota and a white Nissan.
1: All right, we're almost done with roll call. Give me a minute.
0: Let's see.

0: very tough one.
1: Good morning, John.
0: Good morning. We have at least 440 in Carbon, New Jersey Resident Service. I need Juliet 20 Uniform Bravo Delta, connected to T, one on board, no back, no check.
1: Okay.
2: Tulsa Summit is going to be for the NBA. 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
0: Receive that, Rob.

0: West 4, 2, West 4.
1: West 4, good morning. We're not in service yet. No injuries are being reported. No script on the vehicles either. It was a transfer from Hudson County.
2: The Boulevard and what again?
1: Orient and JFK.

0: Go ahead.
1: Do you have any more of this description of the vehicle?
0: No script was provided with a transfer from Hudson County.
1: I receive. I'm off here. Nothing showing right now.
0: Okay. Give me one second. Let me try to call them.
1: Sure.

0: Yeah. Super morning, just be advised, my friend is handling a report from midnight to 4 p.m. 103-4. Morning, 4, what you got?
1: Morning, put up as a suspicious condition, male either urinating or masturbating, right in Jersey, near a garbage can, wearing a black hoodie, khaki pants.
0: Appreciate it.

0: to bus was notified on that. They're still en route.
1: City Captain Warner, I can be found as well.
2: Alrighty.

0: Nacho.
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0: 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Can you just run them and attach them, please? Thanks. New Jersey, Uniform 19, Romeo Kilo Charlie is the first one.
1: Alright, for a second.
0: Second one's gonna be Georgia, Charlie, Zulu, Delta, 7639.

0: First one showing up is an 07 Nissan Altima. It's valid, 926. Owner's Ryan Flynn at Old Bridge. And the other one, Toyota Corolla Silver. It's going to be valid 4 of 27. Owner is out of Woodstock, Georgia.
1: Season. Just for the safe, we're going to have a robbery incident, send it to a criminal mischief, and then an NDA. He has damage on his door. We'll let you know the value now. Sorry.
0: Received.

0: 10 on north to the damage number you value would add $1,000.
1: Received, North Sergeant. Okay.
2: And I'm sorry, what's the
1: location?
2: 12-12 Summit. I'm sorry, you smoke out.
1: Boss, that was NG.
2: All I
1: heard was. It's going to be 12-12 Summit, boss. Heights Plaza.
2: All right, I'll hold on.

0: No, that's one.
1: And North 2, we're not going to be in the plaza. We're going to be off of Sea Caucus Road and Summit Ave.
0: I received Sea Caucus Road, Summit Ave.

0: Yeah, what's cool too, Auntie made contact with that female. You're good. She's on me.
1: He's off mute. What do you have on?
2: Yeah.
1: I have another Indy South for 14 carbon, Maryland, St. Peter 7.
2: 10.
1: Indy 2, Golf November 4680. She come back to the Chevy, one on board. No bag, no check.
0: Well, I have you. Can you just take a quick ride of 196 Clinton Ave for a homeless female sleeping in the lobby? Yeah, there, if you need, there's a code. It says press 1740, 1740 to get in, 1740 to get in.
1: I

0: Emerto.
1: Yes.
0: Do you have a status on the MC?
1: Still in route.
0: Is he

0: un centavo monera, una 20,000 invece. Non c'è di vedere in sé.
1: Ben.
0: Sierra 86, Kilo, Victor Golf, come mette a Honda, tuo on board, no battle gun.
2: Instruction detail.
3: Instruction detail.
2: Yeah, I'm going to be on post at 266 Fairmont Avenue. I'm going to need two New Jersey Reds run for ownership to try to get a move. This time posted when you're set.
3: All right, 266 Fairmont.
2: Yes, that's correct.
3: All right, give me a second. I'll be able to take it.

0: next one.
1: Correct.
2: All right, you go with the first.
1: All right, it's going to be New Jersey Reds, uniform 39, Whiskey, Sierra Lima, and that should just come back to a gray Hyundai, four-door. And let me get you the other one.
2: I got that, uniform 39, Whiskey, Sierra Lima.
1: All right, you ready for the next one?
2: Yeah, you go ahead.
1: All right, it's going to be New Jersey Reds, Golf 78, Romeo Victor Tango. Should come back to a black Nissan SUV, four-door, Pathfinder.
2: All right, Golf 78, Romeo Victor Tango. Let's see. All right, for the first one, I got a four-door 2019 Hyundai Elantra. Reg is good. It's coming out of 264 Fairmont Ave Floor 2. 264 Fairmont Ave Floor 2 for Iman A. Fadlau. Iman A. Fadlau. Two sixty four Fairmont Ave Floor 2 and Iman A. Fadlau.
1: I received that. That's correct, go ahead.
2: Yeah, it's coming up 2020 Nissan, maybe a Pathfinder, I don't know. Reg is good, 2027. Coming back to a Catherine Calderon, and that's out of Union City.
1: All right, receive that. I'm going to try to find the first owner, and then hopefully the other one will be moved. If not, we'll get parking authority over here.
2: All right, no problem.
1: And luck have it, they're moving now, so I'll try to get the first one done.
2: All right, perfect, no problem.
1: That's
2: the
3: name we're off. Thank you, Steve. I can investigate your channel for you. I can investigate your channel for you.

0: And sorry, can you put something up at that Grove Street?
1: Let's see. I'm crossing.
2: Did you reach out for city traffic?
1: We need an accident investigator. 319 Grove.
2: I'm not an accident investigator. I'm a reporter of the chain.

0: Any traffic 1 on 7 3, you're reaching out for a crash up here.
1: That's for 319 Grove, no injuries.
0: Going on that address?
1: 319 Grove Street.
0: That was you.
2: Yeah, Ferris, put us off Montgomery and Colgate. There's no crossing guard here. We're going to be handling the crossing duties this morning.
0: Okay.

0: I'm not sure if you call me off.
1: Romeo Papa Yankee, Gray Audi, and you got the one for the garbage truck park.
0: Mm-hmm.
1: Proceed, thank you.

0: Go ahead.
1: 301, let me get a time check. 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
0: 7:45.
1: Received, thank you. Good morning. We're going to be off at DC now to finish the paperwork.
0: Okay, no problem. Good morning, guys. Just let me know when you're completed.
2: One 06536, time on that is going to be 7:14.

0: West 402, West 4, you still not in service?
1: West 401 service.
0: Alright, head over to Mallory and Duncan Ave. Gonna be flying down traffic light out of order.
1: Obviously.

0: Alright, all West units, all West units. Anybody parked in the west lot near the fence? They're gonna be doing some work there, you gotta move the car. Anybody parked near the fence in the west lot, all West units, gotta move your car.
1: West 3, that's FA Rocky.
0: Alright, we see.

Yeah, for, we spoke to the crossing guard here. He said, as I walked off, we can't miss you.

0: traffic segment. Alright, traffic segment, since we lost traffic one to the crash investigation, can you have CP3, traffic 3, respond to 440 and Communiport to assist with the traffic situation that we have over there?
1: Traffic 3 already in route.

0: 43.
1: Take a right over to 43 Zip Avenue, 433 Zip Avenue for commercial BA at the Wonder Bagel.
0: Four receiving.
2: West Manor.
1: Yes.
2: Can I get a location on TV?
1: West TV, what's the location?
3: West Manor, Maple.
2: What is it?
3: West Side and Communal.
2: Alright, head over to Ken and Bergen. So, not 9:30.
3: Where is it?

0: West Command, I believe I have the 2-car available.
1: Alright, I have the 2-car, so you see me at 698 Communipool.
0: You got that?
2: That's what we see.

0: Yeah, you can tell it very late for directed.
1: You said that's 697?
0: Correct.

0: Io Fleet, Kilo, Sierra, Delta, 4883.
1: Alright, Kilo, Sierra, Delta, 4883.
2: Is that
0: not occupied
2: or?
0: Not occupied, but I got something else for you.

0: West Command again.
1: Yeah, West Boss, I got a 2018 Hyundai over here that we have over there.
0: Correct.
1: Blue in color, reg is good as of 12/31/2027.
0: Who does it come
1: back to? Here says a Dandun Anafi. Coming out of Ohio.
0: What city in Ohio?
1: Cleveland.
0: And an address?
1: Yeah, it's going to be 3488 West 123rd Street, Cleveland, Ohio. 44111 on the zip.
0: Hey, if you could spell that name one more time.
1: All right, I'm not sure which is the first or the last. I don't know how they do it, but the first name that's coming up is Anisi, Alpha, November, Alpha, Sierra, Sierra, Echo. And then perhaps the last name is Van Dune, Delta, Alpha, November, Delta, Oscar, Uniform, November, Echo.
0: Okay.

0: Last four from here.
1: Last four?
0: Yeah, speaking to neighbors around this area, looks like the transformer popped about a half hour ago. I'd imagine we notified PHNG.
1: Alright, we see that's for that Mallory Avenue, Duncan, right?
0: Yeah, electricity is out for the whole area.

0: Alright, we see, I got another call on this, I'll add it.
1: Oh, actually, I'm sorry, you're TD, I just realized.
2: Yes, officer, you don't need a car. Just the EMS, it's, a lady, she's having trouble, speaking.
1: Oh, EMS, okay.

0: Sorry, go ahead.
1: Fucking impound Grand Jersey expired.
0: When did it expire?
1: January 11th.
0: Okay, permission granted.

0: Pause 1102.
1: Go to Southland.
0: Old Bergen and Danforth, we have a crossing guard that was assaulted, stating that they were also choked. The actor is going to be GOA at this time, last seen heading on Old Bergen towards Linden. It's a Hispanic female, black shirt with army pants.
1: Appreciate it, Emerald.
0: And South Sergeant, you got that? South Sergeant, I'm sorry, say that again. A crossing guard that was assaulted by two females, actually. Mom and a daughter, the crossing guard stating that she was choked as well. Gonna be GO at this time. I seen heading on Old Bergen towards Linden.
2: Alright, you said that's on Old Bergen Road in Linden?
0: The crossing guard is on Old Bergen and Danforth. The actors were seen heading on Old Bergen towards Linden.
2: Okay, received.
3: PSCNG, they were already advised, they're already sending somebody over there.
4: I see. What are we all from here doing the traffic, I guess?
3: You gotta stand by and assist with traffic.

0: West Command.
1: Commander.
0: I'm going to give you another place to come on this.
1: Alright, is it another Ohio or is it New Jersey?
0: Regular New Jersey, please. So if you have to move one person, it's blocking the road.
1: I receive, what's the place?
0: Uniform 80. Whiskey Bravo Romeo.
1: Alright, Uniform 80, Whiskey Bravo Romeo.
2: Morning, 4. Can you check out Kennedy and Spruce? It's Kennedy Boulevard and Spruce Street. It's going to be for an MVA. Honda Civic and a gray Hyundai. Caller is complaining of back pain.
3: 4, we're supposed to be responding to PS number 8.
2: I receive that. North 3.
1: 8.
2: At 3 from the Director Patrol, can you head over to Kennedy and Spruce, take care of the MVA? It's going to be gray Honda Civic, gray Hyundai. Caller's complaining of back pain.
1: For Ibrahim Osaid. Ibrahim Osaid.

0: వస్తు
1: Yeah, we're going to be on Jermaine and Paul addressing parking issues that went from Jermaine and Paul all the way to the junction. Keep your eyes on Smear Attack.
0: All right, we see you. No problem.
2: Okay.
3: Yeah, let's have a bus response over here. Females have a complaint of neck pains. Just to check her out.

0: West PD, West City, are you guys available?
1: I have West PD is going to be down at Kensington and Bergen for about an hour.
0: All right, let me see.
1: New
0: Jersey, is that parked in on 95 or is that a traffic stop?
1: Yeah, all it's gonna be unoccupied.

0: program. I'm sorry, but could you cancel me about? See. 93 Whiskey November Echo. You come back to White Toyota. 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
1: Alright, I got a four-door 2017 Toyota Camry white in color. Registered good as of December 31st, 2026. It's coming back to 680 Camino Plaza.
0: Alright, we'll be off here.

0: You came through, didn't quite come over. What's the same pole as Kennedy?
1: The FBI is over here at JFK and St. Paul.
0: Okay, receive.

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1: Alright, I'm set.
0: AT 88 Victor Lima Foxtrot. That's the Greyhound report.
1: Alright, a second.
0: Victor 58 Pop Off Foxtrot Echo. Greyhound Day Elantra.
1: Alright, number one, Honda Accord, owners an Elian Crespo, 54 Fremont, valid 2 of 27. Second one, Honda Elantra, owners of Brittany McKenney out of 11 Cannon Drive, this city, and also valid 6 of
0: 27.
1: There, also MC has been updated of the location change.
0: Sounds good, thank you.
1: No worries.

0: SC-1,
1: can you see the file number? It's going to be 106578. It's 106578. Time is going to be 8:21.
0: All right, the unit's going to issue summonses for the unregistered vehicle, and he's going to park it on private property. So they're supposed to cancel.
1: Can you check out 86 Central, 86 Central Avenue, apartment number 1, Romeo? It's going to be for a welfare check. Caller is Horizon Care Manager. Says that yesterday they received a voicemail around 1500 hours. A 55-year-old male said that he was going to commit suicide by taking a bunch of pills. Male's name is Ernest Castle, 86 Central Avenue, apartment 1, Romeo.

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1: 292, Danforth, apartment number 1.
0: Received, thank you.

0: Ah, no, tío. Just be advised, I worked a callback. I actually managed to speak with Ernest. He's gonna meet you at the front door. Just ring bell number 2 when you're off.
1: Where is he then?
2: Where is your purpose?

0: Good morning. From the desk, we're going to be doing a few mail runs. The first one's going to be at the north.
1: Morning, Steve.
2: Guys walking around. I'll talk to you in a minute. I'll let you know. Hotel 30, Hotel 30, Whiskey, Lima.
1: Alright, we'll see.
2: OEM 2.
1: Mm-hmm.
2: Do you want on, 3, anyone that's, driving a gray Mazda Tribute that's parked in the, east lot in the back next to the generator, can they please move it? DPW is there to, fill up the, generator.
1: Owner of the gray Mazda Tribute by the generator, move your vehicle.
2: He's gonna be alright, he was asleep. Ambulance was here, he'll be clear.
1: Alright, no problem, boss.
3: Alright, that's gonna be for the Iliana Crespo, right? Yeah, I have it as valid. Expires 01/02/28. Yeah, we do. Stand by. I'll check what the status is.

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1: put us off at 545 to Unipol. You heard your reds when you said park or not, unoccupied.
0: All right, 545 to Unipol.
1: That's correct. She's in a silver bonnet, and she was walking with her daughter, a light-skinned brown female, curly hair, possibly goes to the Snyder High School. Can I just get a time and file for this and sergeant's off with us? Kilo, I trace, yeah. I'm back to 12-0.
0: Yeah, I'm getting a Chevy Trailblazer, maybe a gray in color. Reg is good,
1: 02-20-2027.
0: All right, we see.

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1: Sheena, thank you. And like I said, the bus was checking that semen. She just had a scratch just above her eye, and she had a little bit of a nickname, but she refused to go down to the MC.
0: Okay, no problem.

0: 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Have another New Jersey rest for you when you're set.
1: Alright, let me just close out the 545.

0: Juliet 18 Whiskey Hotel Foxtrot. Juliet 18 Whiskey Hotel Foxtrot. Let's come back to Silver Jeep.
1: Yeah, that's correct. I got a 2024 Jeep Wrangler, silver. Good on the reg till 10/31/2026.
0: That'll be official.

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2: Off the base.
1: Are you still at the base?

0: one.
1: Okay.
0: Yeah, one. What's the status of the car's what?
1: I'm trying to make our way back. No.
0: I receive that. Can you head up to 823 Tunnelly? 823 Tunnelly Ave, southbound lane. It's an MVA, no injuries. 18 wheeler and a black Honda.
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0: au Japon. Yes, Alton, we have all the information you support. Do you want us to head in and knock this out?
1: Yeah, go ahead.
0: Appreciate it, thank you.

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0: All right, so we're going to be doing 101 out to Hoboken, just going to reach out to the boss.
1: All right, Sergeant.
0: All right, Sergeant.
1: The boss of the two cars is going to be doing one in, one out to Hoboken Medical Center for that 86 cent for welfare check.
0: All right.

0: First one's going to be New Jersey, Whiskey 68, Sierra Delta, Juliet.
1: West 2.
2: Who's off at the same location? Walking on occupied. I have North Carolina Res for you in New Jersey. Can you set?
1: I saw the same location, another, like, recently at 535 Communal, correct?
2: Say it again, sir?
1: Yeah, 535 Communal.
2: That's right.
1: What's the plate?
2: North Carolina is Mike Bravo Kilo 2157. That's Mike Bravo Kilo 2157. New Jersey. Lima 38 Whiskey November Tango. Lima 38 Whiskey November Tango.
1: Alright, receive standby.
3: Might have a female feeling suicidal.
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3: 181 Woodlawn.
2: To roof.
5: Okay.
3: Yeah, Ferris, you can cancel that. It's a false alarm from inside the school.
4: Listen.
3: Yeah, I'll keep you advised if we need anything.
1: Zero 853 hours. PD for that North Carolina.

0: Yeah, Stevie, you reaching out for us?
1: I'm sorry. That was West 2. I apologize. West 2 for that.
0: Thank you.
2: Sorry, Buffy. West 2.
0: What?
1: Do you have a Chevrolet Cruze over there?
2: That's correct. North Carolina Ridge?
1: Yeah.
2: That's correct.
1: Staying right is good until 2/15/2027.
2: Okay. And for the Subaru.
1: Yeah, for the Subaru, that is good. 02/20/2027. And it's coming back to the Subaru, IMP.
2: Gotcha.
1: I see.

0: West Lieutenant. I'm a heavy motor vehicle stop, 283 Monticello, New Jersey. Reg, on your set.
1: Sergeant. What's the location of the 3 car?
2: We're on Georgia Newark, boss.
1: Respond over there so I can book you guys, okay?
2: Back to Erie and Bay Street. Do you want to meet us in the middle?
1: Yeah, that's fine. Which, where do you want to meet up at? Erie and Bay?
2: That's correct.
1: Okay, I'll be over there in a few minutes.
2: All right, we'll see.

0: Detail Neptune and Garfield, can you notify parking authority for these two vehicles? Signs are posted.
1: Okay.
2: Thank you. Good. Yeah, I'll hold this.
3: I receive.

0: peace on world and war on war. We gotta take it in.
1: License go again.
0: Peace, one world and one report. 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

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I receive that.

0: Four, the traffic lights are working now. 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
2: Bomber, they're about to move.

0: West three, L2.
1: Three.
0: Alright, I just wanna, you guys are off at 21 Miller?
1: That's correct, we made contact, we're just explaining the terms of the protective order, Sam.
0: Alright, no problem, I just wanted to make sure you guys are alright.

0: Pues sí.
1: Pues sí.
0: That you're not on Miller Street. They may contact.
1: Yeah, that's correct.

0: space.
1: My space.
0: Can you advise that unit on Miller Street to advise that male of his court date?
2: Yeah, yeah, we have court date tomorrow, 8:30, Middlesex County Court.
0: Thank you, guys.

0: Stop him.
1: Give me a second, since I have kids with an L over here still.
0: Yo listo para hacer cáncer, gracias, no da ti, su mi oficina.
1: Perfecto.

0: Another three.
1: Three,
0: what's your status? Alright, can you head over to 590 Palisade? It's 590 Palisade Avenue. MVA, no injuries. It's going to be a black Nissan Rogue and a scooter.
2: Yeah, we got RP from issuing those tickets on Communipal. You know, I had a quick mission.

0: I have a motor vehicle accident, 218 JFK. It is a pickup truck and a Dodge Ram, no injuries.
1: You got it. Just in a miracle again.
0: 218 JFK, EE and Martin Place is your call.

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1: はじめ。
0: あ、ゆうちゃん、good morning。
1: Yes.
0: Yeah, we're over on Garfield and Neptune. We ran a Toyota Razor in there, correct? White.
1: Well, he gave me two plates. The first one, I had no record. Whiskey 6-8 Sierra Delta Juliet, no record. Second one was the BMW.
0: Back no record. Do you mind just running a VIN for that vehicle? If not, we need to remove it.
1: Can I with the VIN?
0: 2 Tango 3, Romeo Foxtrot, Romeo Echo, Victor X-Ray, Echo Whiskey, 1-9-2-4-9-5.

0: Yeah, Sonal Record 2, Tango 3, Romeo, Foxtrot, Romeo, Echo, Victor, X-Ray, Echo, Whiskey, 192495. New Jersey, I got nothing.
1: I received Sonal Request, Supervisor. Parking's off now, they're taking the BMW. But we need to get into that.
2: Sergeant. Sounds like he's at the fire.
0: That's attached to it, got no record. I just ran the VIN, no record as well for New Jersey.
2: Alright, receive permission to run it.
0: And a regular flatbed, guys, for that.
1: Regular should be fine.

0: detail, 297.
1: Good.
0: Can you run a New Jersey Registrar ownership, please? It's Nancy 78 Victor Hotel QO. Should come back to a Beamer.
1: All right, what's your location?
0: 297 Fifth.
1: That's number 5 Street, right? 5th Street?
0: Yeah, that's correct.
1: And you're going to have to go against the plate.
0: New Jersey, Nancy 78 Victor Hotel QO. Silver BMW.
1: I see.

0: Alright, VNC 78, Victor Hotel Kilo, 2023, BMW 330, gray in color. The registered owner is out of 297 5th Street. 297 number 5 Street for Benjamin Smith. The registered 1231-26.
1: Great, thank you.

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0: Good.
1: Acuity Hotel 74, Victor Charlie Delta, Jersey Red, should come back to a Dodge Ram. And a X-ray Romeo November Foxtrot 28, should come back to a Chevy.

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0: one. That one, what's the status with the translation?
1: We got canceled for now. We're transporting the PO instead of 5 minutes.
0: I'm sorry, you're transporting what?
1: PO to 595 Newark.
0: Proceed. North 2.
2: No, two, we're talking about parties here right now, currently.
0: No, three.
1: Yeah, we're still around.
0: Still around. North Sergeant.

All right, note 3. All right, I'm going to reroute you from the Palisade. Instead, head over to 222 Laidlaw. It's going to be 222 Laidlaw right in front of MS7. Got a scooter rider. He drove his scooter into the back of a parked car. He's bleeding from the head. MC's notified.

0: no son ahí.
1: One, can you take over the 590 Palisade MVA? It's going to be a black Nissan Rogue and a scooter.
0: What was
1: the address? It's 590 Palisade, 590 Palisade Avenue. FD, they're already on scene with it.
2: Can you head over to that detail that's on Garfield and Netstone? I started an impound for a vehicle that was unregistered. You guys can just head over there and detail that report for them.
3: We see, we're actually right here. You can put us off. But which vehicle is it?
2: For the Whiskey 6A Sierra Delta Juliet.
3: Obviously, we're here. We'll make noise.
2: Yeah, but it was unregistered, so we an impound is coming. I already sent some that went on my way. Picked it up.
3: I'm sorry about that. You're right. Received. We'll stand by.
2: Thank you. No problem. Thanks.

0: No, students are going to be advised up here.
1: To receive that. Also, too, can you head down to, it's going to be North and Nelson for a evac drill.
0: Receive a row.
1: See you.

0: Okay.
1: Good. As long as you put this vehicle in the ridge, it's talking up hot dog. But it's probably lacking.
0: Alright, see that. Go ahead, Homestead.
1: Alright, it's in the Jersey Ridge, Papa 9-1, Victor, Lima Golf. It should come back to a regular Pontiac, please.
0: Alright, yeah, it's an 9 Pontiac G5 silver in color. Owner is a Saikumar Chinta out of 237 Laidlaw, valid 2/27.
1: I appreciate it, thank you.
0: No problem. Also, North 2, just as a clarification, that's going to be PS number 27, not 28. PS 27.

0: How's that been coming up in there?
1: All right, file number on that one is going to be 106640. It's 106640. Time on that is
0: 9:39.
1: No problem. Do you have any update on the injuries there?
0: He's a little breathing as right now. He's being shipped out by UMS.
1: All right, receive.
2: Direct patrol 122 Union.
1: I receive that. Is that life threatening or non life threatening?
0: At the moment, non life threatening.

I received. Can you head over to Kennedy Boulevard in Fairmont? Call us at the location, said there's construction going up without safety standards. No police, no pedestrian walkway.

0: 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Hey, traffic project, can you have City Traffic 1 respond to Greenville Memorial in standby?
1: City Traffic 1 on the air? Your sergeant is requesting you to respond to Greenville Memorial in standby.
2: Greenville Memorial, correct?
1: Correct.
2: How are you done?

0: traffic parking. That's let me give you a correction. That should be Mike two head to Greenville, Tampa.
1: On Mike one.
2: Two.
1: Yeah, from your sergeant, respond to Greenville.
0: Take city traffic one, and have Mike two respond to Greenville.
2: Greenville Ave.
0: The funeral escort. Greenville Memorial.
2: Sarge, what's the address?

0: Multiple one, whenever you get the chance, can I get a time of call, please?
1: All right, following that is 106-619. 106-619. Time is 9:42.

0: Green Whole Foods male rack employee is making shooting gestures with his hand. 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

0: right now, I need you to stay on the road. I have a Mexican customer dispute at the Shell gas station, 3080 Kennedy Boulevard.
1: Thank you.

0: Thank you, Dr. Rowe. Lassiter?
1: Thank you, Dr. Rowe. Can you have Dr. Rowe respond here, please?
0: All right, Lincoln SRO, I got you.

All right, Juan, if you take lower 139, you have disabled westbound lane heading towards Tunnelly Circle. It'll be a black Honda SUV. Caller states a tire pop while driving. It's going to be a depressed highway, lower 139.

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1: So.
2: Ocean and Pierce, all Toyota, hit a person on the e-bike. Unknown injuries at this time. NC's notified.

0: Looking at Farmer Hill.
1: Looking at Farmer
0: Hill. I spoke to Sergeant in this regard. You have a car available here. You have a car respond to 102 Belmont. Charlotte located here at Florida. It's going to be 102 Belmont, second floor. Have a response to Lincoln, please.
1: Alright. So you want, if that unit gets in contact with that female, for her to respond to Lincoln?
0: That's correct. I'll have a responder. I need to call Lincoln. And also, can you start a bus this way for a student she or her to hand?
1: Alright, let's see.
2: All right, three, let me know when you're set for it. Okay. 106-663, any time is going to be 9:46.
3: Yeah.

0: No, it's all right, please.
1: Received, gentlemen.
2: Hey, Stuart, I just got the event.

0: was full two feet.
1: Which floor?
0: Hey, can you run over to 102 Belmont? I don't know if you heard the high school detail, but apparently a female went to school with just pajamas and said she was locked out of her house by her mother. So I need you to go over there, try to make contact with her mother, have her either come to the school or at least call the school.
1: Received. Do you have a name for that female?
0: Yeah, it's going to be Tierra Porter. Tierra Porter, and it's at 102 Belmont Avenue, same second floor.
1: Received, no problem. Received.

22. So if you respond to Magnolia and Tunnelly, got a park here enforcement officer calling it in, saying he's being assaulted by an unknown person, states the person is throwing random items into the enforcement buggy. Traffic supervisor notified. This will be Magnolia and Tunnelly.

0: West 302, West 3.
1: West 3.
0: Yeah, I'm getting a MVA with injuries at a 1-100 from Unipol Ave. MVA coming into GC off the bridge.
1: Receive

0: West Lieutenant, did you say 100 or did you mean 1,000? You said by the bridge, coming off the bridge. I thought I heard you say 100. Just make sure that the address is right.
1: Yeah, 1,100, Camino 5. Yeah, coming off the bridge.

0: Let's see.
1: Let's see.
0: Yeah, we're off here. The sidewalk is roped off with caution tape, and there are signs saying that the sidewalk is closed up to the crosswalk.
2: We see it too.
1: Let's see.
0: 4-3.
3: Did the caller give a description of the vehicles?
1: That's a negative. I'm gonna try a call back, but so far no. I'll try a call back.
3: Receive.
2: Four. 547 Montgomery, outside on the bench, possible DOA. EMS notified me, has been in the same position since yesterday.
4: Sergeant, what's the address on that?
2: 547 Montgomery.
4: Okay, I'll respond over there.

0: What city? Can you ride over to Bergen and Forest for wires down?
1: Is it there?
0: Yeah, it says wires down on the road.

0: Good morning. Whenever it's possible, can you please have a car stop by for Maryland?
1: Excuse me, can you just fill that Maryland for me, please?
0: Thank you very much.
2: You're welcome.
3: Or three.

0: Alright, well, we're in a pretty bad spot. She says she has a tow coming, but it's 40 minutes away. Can you see if our tow get here a little quicker than that?
1: Alright, so can you just go with the reg and flap that a regular?
0: Alright, it's going to be New Jersey Reg, Sierra 94, Mike Victor Golf. She's coming back to a black Toyota. You could make it a flatbed.
1: All right, Richie, you got a mile marker or anything there?
0: From our location, no. It's almost at the end of lower 139.
1: All right, Richie.
2: Supervisor 5492. Traffic supervisor.

0: And what city, you said everything's clear over there?
1: Yeah, that's correct. But we did get a pacified say that there's some down a little bit further closer to Virginia, so we're going to make
0: a I will see, but I'll keep the ticket open. Just let me know if you find anything, because I think also FD might be en route too, so I could cancel them too if there's something over there.
1: Yeah, receive off. It looks like FD might have came through here and wrapped one around the pole and cleared the other one.
0: All right, they might have already made it. All right, let's see.
1: Yeah, it's still all clear here. We're going to be okay.
0: All right, no problem.

0: Arresting. Good morning. We'll be responding to 291 Seaview, apartment 2, on a wellness check.
1: All right. Thank you. Good morning.
2: His vehicle traffic supervisor is notified your presence is requested down there.
3: Okay, what's the location of Magnolia Avenue, boss?
2: It's Magnolia and Tunnelly, boss.
3: Okay, respondent.

0: else do? Sorry, too, so after speaking with both parties, nobody was assaulted. It was just an altercation over the ticket that was being given. There's going to be a lot of time. Okay. All
1: right, received. You got that for us?
2: All right, so I'm no longer needed, correct?
1: That's correct, Sarge.
2: Received.

0: West 4, can you notify the Lincoln High School detail that there's no answer to the door?
1: Lincoln High School detail?
2: SRO received, thank you.

0: Norik, one.
1: One.
0: Going to be coming for your vehicle.
1: All right.

0: South 1, you can put us off and you can have the caller step out for us, please.
1: Appreciate it, boss.

0: that call back a phone straight to voicemail.
1: Knocking and ringing the doorbell, so we'll wait.

0: Okay, all I have is second floor. I just tried again. It, went to voicemail again.
1: Proceed.
2: What floor, two, what floor?
1: Hey, two, is a third party call or just call the location of the call?
2: Yeah, I'll give the mail call. First floor, can you just respond over to 33 Summit Ave for a neighbor dispute?
0: I see.
2: And, so I'm gonna try to call back.
1: See them, neighbor.
3: Actually, going to be a city vehicle. The bicyclist is not on scene. He actually didn't want to be a part of this. He just, according to the staff enforcer here, he stated that he just left. And he's also stating that there is no actual damage on the vehicle or any new damage on the vehicle. Spoke with the traffic supervisor. He's been advised. He needs to document this, and they're going to use their body-worn cameras. We're not going to need DCI.
1: Okay.
0: What type of city vehicle is it?
1: Okay,
0: great. Can I just confirm the city vehicle involved on the shop bridge?
3: Yeah, 5041.
0: What department?
3: Division of Quality of Life.
0: Okay, we did.
3: Code Compliance. Office of Code Compliance.
0: We did.
4: Let me answer that.
0: Go ahead.
4: 21006, Michael. To be a Toyota Yaris.
0: Go on that. I didn't get nothing. Back.
4: 21006, Michael.
0: Okay, thank you.

0: It also has the city employees now stating that there is damage to the passenger door of his vehicle that he hadn't noticed before, and that is new. I'm going to need DPI to respond, and I know that my communities are unavailable at this time. Can we check to see if there's any active investigator available to respond to this location?
1: I received

0: Ouais, tiens.
1: Two, can you respond to the Skyway Motel 390 Tunnel? It's going to be a MC request, request a radio car for a possible EDP. Unknown on the room number and the nature of the call, but it's just a possible EDP. It's not really giving us any info. Skyway Motel.
2: Two, see the heading.

0: And two MCs fake, so let me know when you go off. I'll send them in.
1: I hear the driver has painted his shoulder.
2: All right, I'll give him a call. They're supposed to be notified already, but I'll check if he is.
1: Proceed, thank you.
2: That's all the buses off.

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Traffic Investigation, Channel 1. 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

0: Sergeant, we're working on traffic investigation. I got no answer on the air when I went over all 42 times. You just want me to get VCI in the meantime?
1: Yeah, we definitely need VCI.
0: Yeah, channel one.
2: VCI.
0: Have a city vehicle involved in a motor vehicle accident, Bartholdi and Ocean.
2: No traffic investigator?
0: Right now, no.
2: Received.
1: And just take the notification to the DOC, please.
0: Yeah, we're doing that up here. K-9, South K-9 on the air. Are you, traffic invest by chance, K-9?
3: Yeah, ma'am.
0: Okay, perfect.

0: 第三针，
1: 第三针，
0: 第三，
1: 第三，
0: we just dropped off some paperwork at the base. We're about to make our way over to that Clifton safe call. Okay, sergeant, we'll see you guys. I'll meet you guys over there with you. It's going to be 48 trips in Facebook. Okay, receiving.
2: Unit 4, direct the patrol of Amores Park.

0: North 2 MC's rolling in.
1: Question this?
0: Yeah, two, they're rolling in now.
1: I mean, we're off, nothing's really going on out here. Or inside, we spoke to management.
0: I received two.

0: Any unit in the city that's traffic investigation, city traffic is tied up at the moment, so any unit that's in the city that's certified for traffic investigation, switch over to channel one.
1: What's the air?
0: Yeah, hi, are you a traffic invest?
1: First.
0: All right, South Sergeant, the West DA is traffic investigation. That's the only person that I have keying up right now at the moment for it. All right, does she release? Hey, West DA, is there anybody at the base that can cover you, or do you want us to send a car in?
1: I'm going to need a release.
0: Okay, stand by.
2: West 2, the West DA is going to be needed. She's a traffic investigator. They need her assistance. So I'm also going to need one of you guys to head to Lincoln High School Detail because half of that Lincoln High School Detail is going to be into court. So you guys want to figure out amongst each other which one's going to go to Lincoln High School and which could go to the West and cover the desk.
3: Appreciate it.
2: And West Lieutenant, did you receive that?
0: And if you can make your way over to the South, the MVA is involving a city vehicle, Bartholdi and Ocean Ave.
1: I receive when I get released and I need to go pick up the kid at BCR.
0: Understood.
4: And BCR, am I still required?
3: All right, if we have active investigations, following the note.
4: We see, I receive.

0: Nothing negative. I receive one.
1: Yes, sorry, we have guys. What you got?
2: East Ring by 207 15th Street and 207 15th. Caller has been calling up complaining about homeless people in the building harassing people as they walk into the halls.
1: Alright, 207 15th Street, you got it.

0: Feuer.
1: Feuer.
2: West Lieutenant, you're reaching out, I'm sorry.
0: Yeah, West Lieutenant, I just wanted to keep you advised. I got West 202. The West DA is going to be needed for traffic investigations in the south. So I'm going to have half of West 202 go into the west to cover the DA spot. And the other half is going to respond to Lincoln High School because half of Lincoln High School has to go to court.
2: All right, that's fine. My bad. I was at a community thing here and I couldn't hear you. I got it. Thank you.
0: No problem.
3: Can you have the caller open the door?
0: Yeah, of course. Stand by 1 second.

0: Any sergeant say no?
1: Two. 2-5.
0: Are you able to run these different noise reds to make sure it's not possible?
1: Surge.
0: It's going to be an Illinois Alpha Echo 7-6-5-6-5. It should come back to my Hyundai Sonata.

0: black Hyundai you got?
1: Fine, that's correct.
0: Alright. It's negative stolen, but it is expired since the start of 25.
1: Alright, I received that. The East Patrol Tractor's office is going to approve the impound, so you can just find me a hook this way.
0: You got it.
2: We're going to be responding to Dickinson High School for our directives from 1100 to 1300 hours.

0: 一定是要这样。
1: 是。
0: Trip I heard already, but have you started sending these guys on the mill?
1: For the previous dispatcher, it doesn't look like it, though.
0: Okay, if you have availability, if you can just start letting them get their mail in.
1: You got it. East 4.
2: East 4.
1: Head of the bus.
2: Appreciate it, thank you.

0: I'm not sure if you already did, but if you can just attach all the information to the ticket for me for this reg.
1: You got it.
0: Thank you.
1: No problem.

0: You with one?
1: Uh-huh.
0: You holding one? I received one. Try to head in and start them. If I have to pull you, I'll pull you.
1: One, thank you.
0: You got it.

0: Yeah, with the second half, we'll have that look nice. If you have an available unit, can you have them stop for a quick personal?
1: Juan, can you swing by that way?

0: Alright, Southside, I have a call for 20 Bergen Ave. That's 20 Bergen Ave. Gonna be at the accounting office, saying that somebody entered the location and broke the door into some property.
1: Was that for South 1?
0: That's for South 5. South 5, will see you guys got that?
2: 5 got it, 20 Bergen Ave.
0: Thank you.
3: Alright, detail.
0: Go ahead.
3: Detail clocking, yeah, just cook me on a quick person, please.
0: Yeah, no problem.

0: 多可以这样听。
1: I receive both. All clear.

0: Então.
1: Yeah, Detail, I got flagged down 63 South. You sent a unit over there for a report.
2: What's the location?
1: 63 South.
2: Alright, and what are you getting flagged down for?
1: BNT.

0: North 1.
1: Over North 1.
0: Alright, well, I'm gonna have to pull you away from the report. Can you head over to 63 South, 63 South Street, so you see that detail there in regard to that BNT?
1: Wonderful.
2: Four Seidler Street is coming up. Four Seidler, Clinton, and Ramo on the coast.

0: And I've lost all the traffic units on a funeral detail today.
1: Okay, I'll let you know what I have when I get there. Just ask, if you could probably reach out to the bike car. I know they're probably busy with that pedestrian. Just find out if he's injured or if he's ambulance.
0: He's fine?
1: Yeah, he's fine. There's no injuries and there's no damage to our vehicle. Okay, I'll be right over.

0: Questy, I just got the kid on my head, so that was gonna be Ocean and Bartholomew.
1: Yeah, correct.
0: Every single one around.
2: Good. Can you just have the caller buzzers in, please?
3: What's the rule of that?
4: We have all our info, we're RP.
3: Alright, receive. You need me to give you a file?
4: We got it off the computer.
3: Alright, perfect. No problem.

0: Five wolf.
1: Michael for me.
0: Surge.
1: Five whiskey Sierra Tango five.
0: Some kind of yellow colored motorcycle.
1: All right, dog demo.
0: Pursue.
1: Can I go again?
0: I'm getting some kind of motorcycle. Everything's good on it. Looks like it's yellow, possibly.
1: Yeah, it's all black. Is there a owner contact information?
0: Yeah, they live out of 48 Clifton Place, apartment 3 Bravo, at Jeanette. Marcellos.
1: Thank you.

0: Alright, a little more clarification on this. It looks like our vehicle was parked on an incline. It rolled down the hill with nobody in it and struck the parked unoccupied motorcycle and knocked it over. They're trying to contact the man of the motorcycle right now. We just want to notify the POC and let them know that we have here that our vehicle struck that motorcycle, unoccupied motorcycle, and knocked it over.
1: Pursue.

0: What for?
1: What for?
0: I have the details for this package, though.
1: Alright, just give me 1 second. City Commander, Channel 3. City Commander, Channel 3. Alright, well, so you go with it.
0: That's the package valued, approximately $80. It was delivered at 10:10 today. There are cameras at 590 and 582 Bramhall Avenue. Just notify the supervisor in time.
1: Okay.
2: Lieutenant, I got that. Just documented all of the report. Make sure it gets forwarded for your follow up.
0: For receipt, can I get the time file?
1: Yeah, time's gonna be 11:11 hours. 11:11 hours. And your file's gonna be 106709.
0: Receipt, thank you.
1: DCI, Channel 3.
0: Let me open the TV car at 2:41 Central Boulevard.

0: BCIM3, is anyone looking for me?
1: Yeah, I got a city vehicle involved in an NVA on 40 Clinton Place.
0: 40 Clinton, no traffic investigator?
1: Not that I know of, working right now.
0: Alright, advise me, please.
2: Receive 1128 hours.

0: Schaffer.
1: Do you have a question for mail run physical, please?
2: I'll receive that.
0: No evidence at this point. Nothing of evidentiary value, and just documents were taken from this place of business. The hours are not unable to determine exactly when it may have happened because it didn't cost for a few days.
3: All right, please do that. I'll know everything here in the ticket. Let me know when you set for your phone number.
0: Again.
3: Phone number is 106-711, 106-711.

0: ground, Sergeant. What's the point of entry?
1: Sergeant, was the storm, the gates of the business? I guess the locks were cut.
0: All right, I'll be back there.
2: Khaki shorts, red polo shirt, outside walking up and down the street screaming.

0: Okay, can I get that number, please?
1: That number's
0: going to be 112-778-112-778. That is correct.
1: Alright, South City Glen. You're on channel 2 just in case.
0: I'm gonna switch right over. Shut up, park and occupied. We're at 1861 JFK.
2: Go ahead.
0: It's gonna be a 4 Transit Van, New Jersey. X-ray Papa Whiskey. Alpha 5-4 is coming back expired on our end, so I'm going to confirm it.
2: Yeah, expired as of 8/31/2025. Registered to Jersey City Medical Center.
0: Alright, we'll try to let's talk to them. Thanks.
2: No problem.
1: For a traffic investigator, channel 3.

Sì, hanno fatto. Mi chiedo. I just want you to know no one answered up for traffic and risk. Let me see.

0: And I located the mail outside of Florida 3.
1: What was the location?
0: 43 Clinton. Right there. In South Dodge, to the chase, there's nothing about his entry valve. They're claiming that it was locked, it was damaged, but they threw away the locks, it's not in their possession.

0: Or 302 West 3. Yeah, just head over to Oak and MLK DG's hanging on the corner.
1: Receive. On Friday at 7:45 p.m., DoorDash driver came, dropped off food, and was on a motorcycle with another female. 5 minutes later, that female came back and entered the, like a condo building and stole sneakers from two different tenants here. They have it all on video. Just notify supervisor. For the one victim, the sneakers are going to be valued $400 for two pairs of sneakers, and the other tenant is one sneaker for $100.
2: Alright, we see. The video is available right now, right?
1: The victim has the video on his cell phone.
2: Alright, he has the phone with
1: that. Yeah, no one to the supervisor. That last part of the message, NG.
2: Yeah, have them
1: limit
2: that video to your email and
1: open it
2: up to the
1: inspector. And
3: you want
1: to dispatch?
3: Can
1: I get those file numbers, please?
3: Yep, just stand by, generating the second file number for you.
2: And I'm sorry, did we get a chance to send a wire to the inspector?

0: All right, North One, first file number is going to be 106713. It's 106713. Your second file number is going to be 106729. It's going to be 106729. Detective Commander. That's correct. 713 for the first one, and then second one is going to be 729.
1: I appreciate it. Thank you.
0: No problem.
2: Northwest Detective Commander on 4.
0: Northwest Detective Commander, 63 South Street. We have B&T residents. Occurred on Friday. A DoorDash driver arrived on a motorcycle with a female on the back. Female returned after they left and stole pairs of sneakers from the building's tenants. They have video footage on a cell phone that they're going to forward to the unit's emails. First victim has $400 total stolen in sneakers. Second victim, $100 in sneakers.
2: Okay, and this this actor was with the DoorDash driver delivering food?
0: North One,
1: that's correct.
2: Oh. I meant the information pertaining to the actual DoorDash delivery in the report, this way the detectives could try to get a name from DoorDash.
1: Not received.
2: Just forward everything to the North Detectives, please.
1: Not received.

0: 106716, 106716.
1: 36.
0: And are you Sergeant?
1: We're
0: gonna head out and take photos, but there's a traffic investigator that's currently in the south, working on one. They'll head up to Clifton afterwards.
1: Okay, received, gotcha. Thank you.
0: No problem.

0: East 2 is going to be advised. We're okay.
1: Yes, sir. Yeah, can you just head over to, 5th and Kennedy Boulevard? Pedestrian struck happened, approximately 5 minutes ago. Caller's already on our main. He's actually at Kennedy and Belmont now. MC's already notified.
2: Freeze.
1: And, truck flipped, caller states.
2: Freeze.

0: And what city?
1: What city?
0: Yeah, just as a check, this MVA happened at Tiffin Kennedy, and now the mail's at Tiffin Belmont.
1: Yeah, and the incident is coming up as, address is coming up as Tiffin Kennedy, but it says Kohler's now at Kennedy and Belmont.
0: Precisely, and it happened approximately 5-10 minutes ago.
1: Yeah, that's correct.
0: Reese's.
1: The MC notified and the truck fled.

0: East 4. 402. 4. 4, can you swing by 155 Bay Street, 155 Bay between Marin and Provost? Heavy and no injuries, a gray Benz and a gray Scion.
1: Appreciate it.
2: West City, you are up in the area.
0: West City, you receive.
2: And that CDMC is off. Just give him a call and let him know where you're at.
0: All right, let's see.

0: All right, team.
1: Good.
0: All right, we were able to locate this female. No involuntary transport needed. Can I have the phone number, please?
1: Phone number is going to be 106-710. It's 106-710.
0: Thank you.
1: No problem.
2: Quincy here. Whenever you can you call 92, please, for supervisor?
3: Quincy, I'm all wrapped up on that. I'll be heading back to the BCR.

0: one. These reports, we're holding four. What's your pleasure?
1: Yep, go ahead, take them back in, see if you can finish them. No problem.
2: Also, just be careful when you're using your MDT. You guys opened up like six different tickets over here on my end. I'm going to close them out for you, but you have to be careful. I think it's sensitive to the touch screen.
0: All right,

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1: Good.
0: With full suspension of your Title III.
1: I got an accident, 48 clips in place of the radio car. No injuries.
0: Yeah, I'll get a little jump.

0: And West, CV, can I get a phone number, please? Yeah, West, CV, it's going to be 106734, 106734. 106784.
1: Receive.
0: No, that was 106734. 734984.
1: 734, receive.
0: Yeah, so right now, not life-threatening injuries. The Uber driver who got out of his vehicle, he got hit by a mirror of a vehicle that passed him. Vehicle kept on going. He went from that location to this location to drop off a passenger. He armed with a MC. He just cranked up the mirror, hit him in the arm.
2: All right, we see.

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0: We'll be responding to 345 Alpha Montgomery Street on a wellness check.
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1: 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Please. Thank you.
0: North Sergeant.
2: Sergeant.
0: Sergeant, the 4 cars requesting a CC at Franklin and Cambridge.
2: Okay.

0: Supposedly anything for those VGs?
1: Whisper, yeah. Everyone out here is orderly. There's no drinking, no disorderly. We're gonna be RP.
0: Can you do me a favor, Wester, can you ride over to 253 Union Street? We had a same call earlier. I don't know if you were the unit, but possible EDP, Hispanic male, red shirt, tan, khaki, screaming, running up and down the street.
1: Appreciate you.

0: All right, need to.
1: And?
0: All right, detail, and, Iggy and, Clark, Yale Street's gonna be, between Clark and Mallory, but there's gonna be closed northbound traffic for the entire duration.

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0: 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You got to call back. We got another zone.
1: Try to call back now.

0: I got East 4. From what the caller is telling me, it sounds like he's on the Morgan side between Marin and Warren.
1: Repeat.

0: Correcto. 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
1: So what do you got?
0: So check the welfare, 121 and a half Cottage Street. Let me know when you're set for the info.
1: Yeah, what's that?
0: All right. The person in question is going to be Zulu Alpha Whiskey Alpha Delta. Last name, Sierra Hotel India Uniform, November Delta Uniform. 42-year-old black female, about 5'6". She's been missing from work since March. The employee's, the employer is checking on her now. 121 and a half Cottage Street.
1: Sure to see.

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1: Three with some minimum reports, but we need to see that everyone for the desk.
0: Receive, sir.

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1: negatives is less.
2: There should be a four-year motion. Four-year motion.
1: Resume.
3: We'll be off of the traffic captain and the XO and DOT. We're going to be off along with 139. 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
2: Okay. 12:18 on the time.

0: one.
1: Death one.
0: Featuring my 75 Orient based on apartment and color, stating that her uncle is stealing her father's checks and supposedly some type of inheritance that he has. And South PD. PD, I have a motor vehicle accident. Whenever you guys can start making your way to MLK in Myrtle. It says injuries being reported, but it's not specifying exactly what it is, and there's a female crying with a call taker. Supposedly it's a garbage truck and a white Honda.

0: 5.
1: Shot 5.
0: Alright, that's Tony Bergen is coming back in. We're getting multiple calls on it. I'm not sure if the parties you had on scene, but we have one female that's screaming in the background saying that somebody has a knife at that same location.
1: Alright, reach you.
0: And the second call that's coming in is saying Hispanic male, blue shirt with no sleeves, broke into the shop again. He returned back. Now, South 1, in the meantime, I'm going to reroute you as backup, 20 Bergen Ave.
2: We see it, 20 Bergen Ave.

0: not to, can you just go again with the name, first name?
1: All right, two, it's going to be Zulu Alpha Whiskey Alpha Delta.

0: I'm sorry, Tula. Can you just say that one more time, please?
1: All right, so it's going to be Zulu, Alpha, Whiskey, Alpha, Delta.

0: En staat al niet op af.
1: I'm not sure, but can you confirm if we need a traffic investigator for this? It's a Department of Public Works vehicle.

0: Alright, so is it DPW or is it a garbage truck, which is like waste management? You're on it.
1: But it is a garbage truck, but it says DPW on it, City of Jersey City, and the emblem's there. And you've got a shop register 5288.
0: Yep, that's gonna be us. Give me 1 second, stand by. What's the damages? Is it minor? Is it?
1: Alright, on the vehicle that's not a garbage truck, the civilian vehicle, is a lot of damage. She lost her driver's door. And on the city vehicle, minor.
0: South Sergeant.
2: South Sergeant.
0: Got another motor vehicle accident involving DPW, garbage truck, Myrtle, and I'm okay.
2: Alright, so far for investigation and those two things.
3: South 5.
0: Go ahead.
3: 5, if I give you name, date of birth, can you run it, see if there's a restraining order against this individual?
0: Yeah, I need both pedigree information, but yeah, go ahead.
3: You got it. It's going to be John Benitez, J-O-N, Benitez, B-E-N-I-T-E-Z, D-O-B 61590, and the social is 058-781728.
0: Okay, and the second party?
3: You know what, hold off on that, because the actual victim's not here, and this is probably not included in the dispute on the TRO. We're just trying to figure that out. Give me a minute, please.
0: Yeah, no problem. City traffic on the air. If city traffic is available, switch over to 1.
4: 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It's 18 Echo. We've got a caller saying that she has a diabetic male patient, 77 years old. He mentioned that he wanted to kill himself and he turned on the stove. 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He's also been refusing to take his insulin. She is on night with him now and says that his blood sugar is now in the 300s.
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0: So you can start making your way there to the unit off.
6: Received. 106.
0: Yep.
7: Yes, Dad. What's TV?
6: Easy, thank you.
7: TV. Disregard. West 402, West 4, I have the police from the base working on your report. I have a suicide attempt in my stack. West 4, I need to start making your way to 326 Iggy. It's 326 E for a 19-year-old female, possible overdose. Mom said she took Percocet. Unknown if it was intentional.
0: Missy.
7: Correction in my wording. Mom said she took Percocet. It was intentional. She's been taking them since 3 a.m. But mom did not use the word suicide when she called the 911, and she's notified.
0: Missy.
8: The vehicle caller said they had a pothole over there. An hour older tried to call the caller back, but I got no answer.
9: Receiving route.
6: I'm real, I think, in high school.
7: Thank you.

0: Hi, can you just give me the female date of birth, please?
1: I'm getting in a second.
0: Okay, thanks.
1: Receive one.

0: One's gonna be 18 echo.
1: All right, first one is gonna be the Honda, New Jersey, Lima 5-2, Victor Foxtrot, Juliet, and then I have the Bravo on your side.
2: I'm set.
1: New Jersey 2-2-4-6-2, Michael Gault.
2: Registered owner for the Honda, Charlene. She has a suspended license. Otherwise, everything is good. I will attach it.
1: All right, sir.

0: an emergency. So, just a quick question. You said the gas is turned on. Do we need SD for that, or you know, the pump turn it solo for that?
1: All right. Can't make a call back to the caller. It's going straight to voicemail. Also, MC is notified to roll in. Currently incarcerated. Okay, so the TRO is not against him. All right, we're going to just have him remove some belongings and go on his way. There was no weapon involved or anything like that. It was just a loud discussion.
2: Hey, hold on.

0: And for the Honda, we're probably going to do so all private.
1: Papa?
0: Yeah, you're going to have to try to fit back to the store. Yeah, definitely Papa.
1: Perfect.

0: No, well, we made contact. He's conscious and well. I received one. I'm going to cancel the SU. Hold on, you can use you. Alright, yes, you canceled.
1: Yeah, guys,
0: thank you all. Can't see the walk yet. That was a negative one. Well, no, MC's off right now. I receive. Yes, you, MC's off.
1: First, we got that, we'll be back.

0: Jack in the city. Miles is going to be 10635.
1: 1241.
2: And West 4, this female's alert, she's just getting checked out right now.

0: He's bored.
1: Yeah.
0: Therefore, you can put us off in the area. You got a callback or a description of the vehicle?
1: She didn't give a script on the vehicle. I can try to call back one more time.
0: Yeah, 4 disregarded main contact.
1: Proceed.

0: Yeah, TD, we are going to get it to municipal court to TCO.
1: You have court, or you're just running over to municipal court?
0: Just going over to municipal court. Municipal court to drop off something. I suppose it's that.
1: Once a minute.
2: Go ahead.
1: Must, there's an MVA at Communipal in 1-9. No injuries. It's a tractor trailer and a black Nissan.
2: Alrighty, and I'm assuming you have no one available?
1: Correct, boss. That's why I'm bothering you.
2: Oh, thank you, but that's not a bother. I'm actually down here by Mallory. I'll check it out, and then I guess when the full call gets done, just see unless they got to go with that individual. And what else you got everybody else doing?
1: The new car ran for fuel approximately 3 minutes ago due to being crucial. TD just got put on a mail run to municipal court. West 2 looked like they were assigned half at the district and half at Lincoln High School. And West 5 is at the courthouse for fixed post.
2: All right, well, like I said, I'm going to go down there, check it out, and then just check on the three car and see what's up with the four car. If they're going down there, one in, one out. If not, I have nearby.
1: Will do. Plus four, one-time permit. Please give an update on that ambulance request. And West 3, just a status check on that fuel run.
3: Yeah, for us, going to be a sick call to them, see.
1: Alrighty. Can you ride over to that communal 19, please, for that MVA, no injuries to the tractor and a Nissan?
3: Of course.
4: The reason that fuel run is going to be TCO making our way back to South Rio.
1: Knock on wood for now, we're okay.
5: Chrissy. And West Commander, with that one in, one out, what is that?
1: There is no one in, one out.
5: Chrissy.

He's four. This is an update. She has a tow coming. We're going to stand by with her. It should be here in about 10-15 minutes.

0: Good afternoon. The base had a walk-in for a stolen bicycle, $700.
1: Okay. Location, video, anything like that?
2: Location is 500 Camino Paul. He reached out to the management company. He says there's cameras in the area. He walked into the west. Management company has not responded yet, whether or not they have seen anything on cameras or if the cameras are operational.
1: Yeah, all right. We'll follow up.
2: Proceed. Thank you.
3: Bar and grill, BA side door.

0: time.
1: And if I were able to get to the bottom of this, the caller was able to remove some belongings from you and advise not to come back. Everything's in the yard. Okay, thank you, Unit, for the backup.
0: All right, no problem.

0: Stop that, Janelle. You don't have to be at all. I gotta make a stop at the north.
1: Channel 5, if I may, turn it for fuel.
2: Yeah, no problem. South 1, I'll attach you back to that 75 Orion if you guys can just make your way there now.
0: No problem, we got you.

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1: One.
0: 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What's your pleasure?
1: One, go for it. Take them in.
0: All right, see you.

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1: Sure. Well, there is actually no phone number attached in this ticket here. I just have basement apartment.
0: No problem. We'll try to see if we can get them.

0: 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What else you got going on? And is the three car done if you want up?
1: Thank you.

0: West 3 to LG, what y'all feeling on?
1: Exactly, from that. You guys told me, like, what, I want to say 2-3 minutes ago? Head over to Skyway, please, 100 Skyway, for a disabled black Jeep.

0: And Wester, just a heads up, it's telling me mile marker 54.
1: We can make you read. Tony finally got the call.
2: Okay. And TV, A&L should be pulling up.

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1: West Commander.
0: I'm down here on 400 Claremont Avenue, complaints about streets being closed with no permits. Shockingly, when I get down here, the street's completely closed with no permits. They've actually put up their own fencing to block off the street. I've already notified Joe Barrow on this.
1: All right, we see. You need a unit over there?

0: Alrighty, South One, I got part of your message. You stated that the caller didn't want any police, and then it cut out.
1: It's okay, I know you want to hear my voice again. Pretty much, he doesn't want no police action for today. He said that he'll call back tomorrow if, cause he's trying to work it out with the other party. So, we'll be RP.
2: See you.

0: 2.
1: Alright, 2, that's going to be an FE. We are holding on to 2. Mind if we take them in, or we got some else?
2: Alright, 2, one car's in with 5. Just, you can try and take them, but on your way in, check the 60 Carlton, tenant-landlord dispute. Call estate landlord, change the locks on the door. 60 Carlton.
1: 2, see you now.
2: Here we see.

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1: Yes.
0: Can you take a ride to 186 Seaview? 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Liberty to you. Caller's calling on behalf of his wife who is home alone with their children and is claiming that the neighbor from apartment 3 Lima is harassing his wife. 186 Seaview Apartment 3 Romeo.
1: No problem, no.
2: Off the East Bay Corrections Subprovision Report.
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1: Three hundred yards for UDP.
0: Receive three, good there.
1: Good.
2: Just be advised, we're handling a walk-in now. You just have the southeast defensive commander call the
3: base, please.

0: Boss, 3 is doing a directed journal square.
1: Hi, do you have a shot by there?
2: I see a ticket that was pre-started at this location, well, on the screen. Do you want to give me the address for the robbery so I could enter it in?
3: I say on Grand Ole Opry.
4: Southeast Detective Commander, call the East. Southeast Detective Commander, call the East.
1: Okay, unit stand by. Joe Square.
0: For the sergeant.
5: Jersey.

0: off to the universe.
1: And I'm sorry, too. You said on Grant and MLK, and I do have your time and file. You ready for it? This, you guys are called to base 1236 at 1236 for the walk-in time. File number 106766. That's 106766. Any specifics that I need to know to put in the ticket?
0: Yeah, that's correct. He got robbed for his iPhone value. That's $700. He also had cash, $120, and his house keys.
1: Approximately $820 in proceeds with cash and phone. His house keys was taken. Any cameras? Do I have to reach out to the detective commander for you?

0: Now, Sergeant, this happened today?
1: It happened yesterday. Between 1800 hours and 2800 hours.
0: Do you know the actors?

0: something. Surface is medically clear. We'll make our way from MC to the BCI. Mileage 95304.9.
1: I'm a 1313.

0: All right, Shell Sergeant, the detective commander is actually at the cell, so he's going to be speaking with them now.
1: Beautiful. Receive that, Sergeant. I didn't know you didn't know. It's my fault, I assume, because it was a walk-in, they notified you.
0: No problem.

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1: Yeah.
0: Pour mieux en face, non, reste, quoi.
2: Unit with R, Jackson, you're hitting your alert, respond.
3: Did it reach out?
2: That's a negative.
1: Yeah, you're gonna have to turn it off and then try it back on again, it's still beeping.

0: Hi, Jackson Keogh. Let's try this again. Let me check it.
1: Did it reach out?
0: Yeah, you're crystal clear.
1: Sorry. Out of traffic. New Jersey Reg, when you're set.
0: Go to the location of Myrtle Lane, okay?
1: Location. It's going to be X-ray 97, Papa Echo Mike. 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Should come back to a four-door blue Chevy Equinox, two on board. No back. Just check it.
0: Checked it, and it's coming back with an expiration date of 7/31/26. 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Registered owner, Cheryl Everett. If she is behind the wheel, she has a good license.

0: Alright, Junior, out of here. We're gonna take these reports, come on us if you all need us.
1: I receive that.
2: I don't remember if, I went over, but, put us up in a sock.
3: Report.
2: Correct, two reports.
3: Okay.
4: South Sergeant Davies on the air.
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0: disorders. Yeah. Alright, we're gonna be all wrapped up here. We're only gonna wanna watch your budget.
1: West Patrol, Sergeant Union Patrol on the air. They, Latrobe, trying to get released to them.
0: Got it, I hear.

0: Report.
1: Before you head in, can you just swing by the post 28 and leave them for a meal?
0: Before you got it in row. Three on the Skyway.
1: Bring you off.

0: Let me see. Westfall 2, Westfall. Yeah, I'm sorry. I'm gonna have to pull you. All the other units are tied up. I know you all have the base doing reports. I've gotten this call like 4 or 5 times in the tour. It's for this Hispanic male, naked, screaming and stuff. I got another call on it again, and then another call.
1: What's the location?
0: Now I got 3 calls on it. I'm getting the latest one is. Wait, stand by 1 second. All right, never mind. I'm gonna have to pull you for a higher priority. Can you head over to 50 Harrison Ave, pedestrian struck, hit and run.

0: And what's 4 through what's 4? Yeah, I'm getting some more information that for that hit and run, vehicle's still there, but it's abandoned. The occupants fled from the vehicle.
1: Where is he?
2: That car was sitting in his backyard, and he hears what sounds like fireworks or gunshots. It's going to be either or. It's North and Chestnut.
3: Sergeant, how many calls do we have on that?
2: Only that one.
1: You can send us all.
2: Good.
1: You can put us off in the area of Newark and Chestnut. We also heard it. It sounded more like fireworks, but nothing showing so far.
2: I receive.
0: This one came in as Bergen and Atlantic. Spanish male yelling in the streets and taking his clothes off. West 2, half is covering Lincoln High School detail because half of the Lincoln High School detail had to go to court, and the other half is covering the West Base. West 302 is off at NVA on the Skyway. West 42 is en route to a pedestrian truck where the vehicle is on the scene, but the occupant fled. West 502 is off at court. And West TD was completing a mail run.
3: And reach out to West TD. What's the status of that mail run?
4: TD, we're

0: I'm not trying to get into that. All I heard is that's right. All right, notify ESU, have them respond there. We're going to look at it.
1: West 3.
0: All right, 3, you hold the line, let us go like that. We can't look at that vehicle. We'll go ahead to that,
1: All right, West 3, you were unable to locate that vehicle. All right.
2: We see that we're just going to be giving her the event number and advise her, and then we'll be on our way.
3: Okay.
1: The last call came in at 429 Bergen Ave.
0: We see 429.

0: Four off.
1: Four, receive.
2: All right, Southbound, that's going to be an event number given. We'll be RPs.
3: Yeah, two. Can you break away, head over to Central and 139? Central Ave and Upper 139. Third-party caller says that there's two males having a fist fight in the middle of the road, possibly in a car accident.
4: Sergeant, if there's nothing showing at that chestnut, you can reroute the three car to back up a two car.
3: See that. And North 3. Dickinson High.
2: For that location?
3: That's going to be Central and 139. Central Ave, Upper 139.
4: See.
0: I was ran out.
1: All right, we should pedestrian stuff.

0: All right, Leslie, you got a Ford 2016 Ford Fusion over there, green color?
1: That's right.
0: The back wedge is good. To a Jessica L. Hand out of 7 Duke Court in Harlem, New Jersey.
1: West Commander.
0: West Commander.
1: Have the West Patrol Sergeant go by Claremont West Side and see if they have that street closed.
0: Sergeant, you see that?
1: I'm sorry, I was talking to the detective sergeant. What's going on? Right earlier, 400 Claremont. They have no permits. The whole street shut down. I'm just told now, go back to Claremont and West Side. See if they have orange barricades up there closing that street, too.
0: All right, boss, I still got that ticket open. I'll cash in some.
1: Plus 3 going off.
0: Plus 3 machine.
2: That vehicle does not come back stolen?
0: I was checking that, and let me check it again, make sure.

0: And what's Ford? You do have a 2016 Ford Fusion over there, right?
1: Yes, correct.
0: Yeah, I'll confirm with you, but as of right now, coming back all good. Register's good, negative stolen.
1: There's our flight supervisor, we need an impound for that vehicle. They struck two parked vehicles and landed in the middle.
0: What's Roger?

0: Yeah, I got a unit off at 50 Harrison Ave. NVA was involved. Juvenile fled the vehicle, abandoned the vehicle, struck two parked cars. They're requesting an impound.
1: All right, do we run the car? The VIN everything?
0: I ran the car's license plate. It came back to the car. Negative stolen register, but I haven't had a chance to confirm procedures just yet.
1: All right, can we please just check to make sure impound's approved? Either way, but just double check that one.
0: All right, receive.
2: On the VIN.
0: Yeah, just stand by. Let me set up. Yeah, before you go with the VIN. Before you go with that VIN, four. Let me be able to have up here, see if it matches.
2: Alright.
0: I got 3 Foxtrot Alpha, 6 Papa, 0 Sierra Uniform, 8 Golf Romeo, 402-130.
2: Yes, correct.
0: Alright, yeah, so the VIN matches. Let me just, confirm procedures, make sure you don't have anything updated in their system before we got it.
2: Alright, no problem.
0: Two. What's two?
1: Before submitted, or okay.
0: Alright, you're back in the game.
1: Three.
0: What's three?
3: Yeah, it was three. We found a Hispanic male who fit that description from earlier, red tee, khaki shorts. He doesn't appear to be in any distress. He's not naked. He's just walking the streets peacefully. No callers, RP.
0: All right, we see.

North 3. Three, if you take 60 SIP on an MVA, no injuries, callers in a yellow taxi. The other vehicle is a red Mitsubishi Mirage. That's 60 SIP Ave.

0: Patrol, Sergeant.
1: Please, Sergeant Riley. What, Sergeant?
0: Got a follow-up in regards to that, Ford Fusion, gray in color. I have Old Bridge Police Department on the line now, and they have a call pending in their town for potential stolen vehicles that's coming back, matching up with, the crash vehicle we have.
1: Alright, great. Do they want the car? They're placing it for a hold, or are we just gonna be impounding it as they recover stolen?

0: वस्तु वस्तु वस्तु
1: You can head over to Glenwood Ave and Kennedy Boulevard. Got a small progress. Called the state a male in a van, assaulted him. Caller's arguing with the male now.
2: Three people more.

0: Ooh, the reg on the van's gonna be X-ray Juliet Hotel Victor 4-3. X-ray Juliet Hotel Victor 4-3.
1: Alright,

0: two that's going with and what's hunting.
1: No, it's going to be Glenwood Ave and Kennedy Boulevard.
0: Arizona.

0: plus 4 2.
1: Plus 4.
0: Yeah, as of right now, I'm holding off on the toll, correct? I haven't put it in the system, or is that 100%?
1: I'm not sure. The other dispatcher said that she had received a call that this might be a possible stolen at a old bridge.
0: Yeah, that's correct. So I'm holding off. I'll wait. West Commander. I'm sorry, West Commander. That transmission was NG.
2: Alright, so we don't spend hours on this. What do we have with the car?
0: So it appears that the vehicle was stolen, but Oakridge never got out to that scene in time to put a GA or anything like that. So it's kind of like in between right now. That's what it appears to be. Yeah, West Commander here. Bus Sergeant.
2: So just give me a few minutes, and I'll give you, and I'm going to let you know what we're going to do. Just stand by.
0: Thank you.

0: Tony, what's your news available?
1: I have what, 302 available?
0: Alright, just do me a favor. Have him go down to Claremont and West Side and let me know what's going on with the construction for the West Commander. I'm just on the phone with Oldbridge since he told me to go.
1: West 302?
0: 3.
1: Yeah, can you respond down to 400 Claremont Ave? West Commander was over there earlier. See what's going on, if they have construction going on, and if they have street closure going on.
0: 3 received.

0: Roger, good afternoon.
1: Good afternoon.
0: Just reaching out to see if there's a traffic unit that can help with the east stack. It doesn't have a parked auto that was struck in the garage.
2: And now it appears to be in an accident over in Jersey City.
3: Can you find out from Old Bridge when this person reported the car stolen?
2: From what I understand, I think the West Sergeant is getting more information. He's talking to them, but I think the owner was attempting to report it stolen, but they never got out to her.
3: West Sergeant, you reaching out?
2: Yeah, the West Commander is just...
3: I'm sorry, I didn't get any of that. What? What do you have with this car? Yeah, but just got off the phone with them. We're going to impound the car, and that's it. And issue an abandonment. If two juveniles are observed seeing it, just impound the car, and that's it. You said there's two juveniles in it now? No, according to dispatch and the unit, two juveniles crashed the vehicles and they ditched the car. It's not reported stolen. Bridge, the owner of the vehicle, is trying to report it, but Old Bridge never got a chance to get to her. So as of right now, it's going to be an abandoned vehicle.
2: All right, I got all that. I'll start it off.
4: So we're calling off in the area.
2: So who's he?
4: We have a location on the phone.
2: I'll give a call back one.

0: Yeah, I think these floors covering us. We're making our way back now.
1: Received. East 4, 403, 402, what was this?
2: Yeah, 4, sorry, reach out.
1: Yeah, whenever the three cars back on the plaza, on your way back in, could you just swing by 400 Pacific Ave just to send some DGs on their way?
2: 400 Pacific Ave, received.

0: Detective Sergeant, call police. Detective Sergeant, call the police.
1: Detective Sergeant, they can put that notification over the air when they're ready.
0: He's 2202.
2: So yeah, we had a walk-in not too long ago. It's going to be a identified deception and identity theft. There is a leasing agreement of 15 months where they would have 2 months for free, which is a month.

0: July, and one of the leaseholders charged them for the month of June. They have then got their money back today when they confronted the actor. But one of the victims, they had their signature forged by the leaseholder, and he only found out when he went to the leasing management group, and they informed him that he indeed did sign the deletion agreement, and it was the copy was emailed to his email, which was given to him, and he said that that was a false email, that he never received anything.
1: You can put me down as notified. We'll follow up. Thank you.
0: You see that.
1: Salto.
2: Alright.
1: You will be right now. I won't give you some info.

0: to. Coming on into that. Free roll.
1: Receive 3 and swoop ahead with a wrench.
0: New Jersey, X-ray 10, wing, Whiskey, Tango, Sierra. Should come back to a Toyota. And can you attach that to the RMS, please?

0: It's oh, this victim wanted a supervisor to stop by.
1: Bring your second, I just can't remember.
2: It's 26-112-898. It's 112-898.

0: Washington, great. Next year, so I'm loading, so I can't see what it is.
1: You're breaking up, Bosco, again.
0: The other parking violation on Washington Street, what is it? I can't see the ticket at all.
1: No, that's all parking enforcement dealing with that. Breaking up a little bit.
0: You don't need our help there?
1: No, parking doesn't need any help over there.
0: Appreciate it, thank you.

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1: Fifth one.
0: Over to 122 Wade Street, 122 Wade Street, third floor, crosses JFK and MLK. We have a caller, a mom, who is calling, and she wants to do a welfare check on her son. Her son went to his sister's house, who was recently involved in a domestic incident. She's currently in the hospital. The male was arrested back on 5:30, but supposedly released. So the mom's son went to go feed the cats at her sister's house, and now he's not picking up the phone, so the mom is concerned that him and the boyfriend possibly got into an incident because she hasn't been able to be in contact with him.
1: No problem, bro.

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It's going to be a white Mercedes SUV struck from behind by a vehicle. 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MC's notified. This is Tunnelia, Manhattan.

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1: Done.
0: Hopefully something solid. Is Tristan?
2: What's for? What was your message?
0: It was inbound picked up by Tristan?
2: That's correct.
0: Yeah, okay.
2: I think you're right.

0: Is South One, by any chance, is there an apartment number attached to this?
1: Last name for the female who resides there is B-A-Z-I-L-E. Daniela is the first name.
0: All right, I'll see that. We'll try to figure it out.

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2: Alright, set for the next one.
1: New Jersey Reds, Echo 3-1, Romeo Victor Sierra. White chief.
2: I receive standby.

はい。All right, so yeah, first one, New York, Lima, X-ray Bravo 3193 is coming back to a gray Nissan four-door. It's good through 8 of 27. All right, received. Yeah, and the other one's good. One of 27 coming back to a white Mercedes.

0: Wasiri, wasiri.
1: ठीक है।
0: Sorry, bro. Can you head over to 509 MLK Drive? 509 MLK Drive, Bramhall and Atlantic on the cross. It says it's at Clarissa Corner Store. Caller says her abuser is outside the store. She's in. Says he sexually assaulted her in the past.
1: Creepy.
0: Yeah, it's gonna be an Egyptian, white male, last seen wearing blue and white button-up shirt, tan pants. Says he walked into the store, tried to talk to her.
1: Turn on them. Or we're off at headquarters.
2: Proceed.

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1: 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Time on that is going to be 14:29. Anytime.

0: East 1.
1: Alright, I gotta pull you off there on the port. I got Brandon Jersey. Caller stated a possibly intoxicated driver pulled into the Life Pancake lot. Describe him as a Hispanic or Asian male, slim build, driving a black Tesla with the New Jersey Reds uniform, 48 Romeo Bravo X-ray. Again, that's a Brandon Jersey in the inside the Life Pancake parking lot.
0: All right, we'll see. All right.

0: He's beast. He's beast, he's 4-2, just walking to the district. He was shortstop by a citizen who did not stay around, but they reported that. Shot race 2668 on the driver's side rear. We have a traffic investigator that's coming on for the evening tour. Just put that in the CAD, and East 103 is going to take care of that.
1: Just the shot first one more time.
0: It's the East registration, I mean, East shot race 2664. It's the van. And no, 103 is, one half is a traffic investigator.
2: Time, 14:29.

0: Traffic, Sergeant. I heard that transmission. I just went off at the E-Space. I'll handle that traffic investigation.
1: Receive calls. Thank you.

0: with Vivi. I'm going to check to see if there's a restraining order between the party here and her alleged assailant.
1: Alright, you need to give me a name?
0: Yeah, we're going to, I have the name of both parties here.
1: Alright, start with the plaintiff.
0: The plaintiff's first name is going to be Alpha Yankee Alpha Hotel, middle initial hotel. Last name is going to be Echo Lima Sierra Alpha India Bravo.
1: Oh, is that, just
0: 4/18/2001.
1: I'm sorry, go to the date of birth one more time. I'm sorry, I cut you off.
0: Yeah, date of birth is going to be 4/18/2001.
1: Alright, so is that first name Aya Alpha Yankee Alpha Hotel?
0: That's right.
1: Middle initial hotel. And then last name Al Saib, like Echo Lima Sierra Alpha India Bravo?
0: That's right.
1: Okay, and that's 4/18/2001. Alright, you can go with the defendant now.
0: Now the defendant's name is going to be Hotel Alpha Mike. Delta India, last name Echo Lima Sierra Alpha India Bravo. Date of birth is going to be 6/1/1971.
1: Alright, so that was like Hamdi Hotel Alpha Mike Delta India.
0: Correct.
1: Same last name, correct? And then 6/1/1951?
0: Correct, on the same last name.
1: Alright, we see. I'll call CJC.
0: CJC, thank you.

0: the type of sergeant calls out.
1: What CD?
0: CD.
1: Yeah, it's prestigious. She had one TRO, but he wasn't listed on that TRO, and the TRO was dismissed anyway.
0: Receive. She's requesting a new TRO permission to transport her to 595 North so she can get a TRO. Apply for a TRO.
1: South Sergeant? West Sergeant? Yeah, what's TV's action permission to transport a victim that wants a TRO to the courthouse? What CD, you receive that?
0: West 4. That vehicle's on the house. Can I get a time check for Miss Hume?
1: That's going to be 1453 hours.
0: And 4, can you notify the supervisor on that?
1: South Sergeant? West Sergeant, did you get that?
2: Yeah, I got it.
1: It's going to be 1453 on a time check for Miss Neal for West 4.
2: I got it. Anything else, Miss Neal?
1: Any other unit in the West need a time check for Miss Neal?

0: Hi, right, what's up, dude? I got that. Give me their mismatch.
1: Let me see.
2: And West 4, we're going to head into the West with our 4 reports.
1: Yeah, West 4 of the day, huh? Thank you.

0: ils sont.
1: Alright, I got a police in the base. We got a call of control from our flag captain about his mother. Saying there's a Hispanic male, about 130 pounds, with thin-billed black hair, and trying to break into the home over there. It's going to be 462 Second Street between Marsalis and Colgate.
2: 462 Second Street?
1: That's correct.
2: Receipt's breaking from the supposed drunk driver.

0: Normal.
1: I just got a call for 260s at Nostrand, no units available. A therapist is at this location. She found an 18-year-old female face down in the tub trying to drown herself, but she was able to pull her out.
0: All right, if she's available, start in that way, and I'll shake a call loose.
1: ASU Channel 1, ASU Channel 1.
2: Roger.
1: You just start making your way 260 Van Ostrand. We have a therapist calling in for the second floor. Entrance is the side location. 18-year-old female was face down in the tub trying to drown herself. The therapist was able to take her out. She has a diagnosis of deep depression and she's on some type of medication. MC is notified for this. I do not have a unit available. The sergeant's going to free somebody up.
2: Sorry, Chief.

0: 2, Pamp 24. Street Crest 24 in front of 438 Ocean. We're going to have one stop. It's going to be under for CDS. I also have a motorcycle plate for you to run for me.
1: One under, 1500. Going to have to stand by on the plate. We're in a shoot change.
0: I will see that.
2: Proceed, you can put us off.
3: Proceed that.
4: What is it? Yeah, what's the caller? She had a change of heart. She does not wish, she no longer wishes to go to the courthouse at this time, but she's going to go at a later time. We're going to be RP here. Nothing criminal will transpire here.

0: 2 pounds 24 gun head with a wrench?
1: It's gonna be New Jersey 5, Yankee uniform, Sierra 3. Just come back to a Suzuki motorbike.
0: Gray Suzuki, it's expired.
1: Not storm right, expired. Who's the RO for it?
0: Geneza, Melbourne.
2: Traffic sergeant, can I have a follow-up for this crash invest?

0: Sergeant, get the one car going to that vendor.
1: Proceed.
2: And south of 102.
1: And?
2: Yeah, south 102. I'm just advising you on this. Check the welfare. We spoke to the brother. He's actually watching the apartment, and he called up his sister, which she's in the hospital right now. She said she was going to call her mother and let her know that they're both okay. We're going to be making our way back to the west.
1: Gotcha.
3: South 403. Good afternoon. What is that? Huntington County. Just from the TRO.
1: That was broken up. Good afternoon. Just go with the end of that.

0: 462 Second Street. So apparently from the mother over here, she's saying that the male, he's an individual who dated her niece approximately 30 years ago. He last came around 2 years ago asking about the niece. Came back today doing the same thing, just was screaming, didn't try to break down the door, wasn't trying to break in or anything, it was just yelling, asking about the whereabouts of the niece.
1: Yeah, for that motorcycle, can you start an impound this way to ESU and notify ESU that this motorcycle's got to go in the tent, already approved by the street crime sergeant?
2: Receive that, street crime.
1: Thank you.

0: industry car 25. We're gonna have another male under in front of 41 Fulton.
1: Can you attach me to that parked, looks like the vehicle, I'm leaving the NJTL one.

0: Street Car 25.
1: Yeah, head with your message. 1508, you have one under.
0: Alright, there's two under. There's one under Ocean, there's another one under at 41 Fulton.

0: So for your first.
1: Go ahead.
2: Hey.
0: Yeah, South Terry, you're on 204, please stay close.
3: Hey,
4: East 203, you guys in service?
3: East 203, that's all right.
4: Captain, if you guys head down to BCI for a prison pickup, that's for the CIC.
3: Appreciate
5: it. That's off in the area, but still is in second.
6: East 3, be advised, we're going to be headed to the shop to pick up the vehicle.

0: No, it doesn't. Right? We can be out of service. Christine. No, 303? 3276 Tunnelly, 276 Tunnelly, disabled MV, black Jeep, close to U-Haul. It's going to be at mile marker 54.6, 54.6 at the top of the Skyway exit ramp.
1: Who's it?

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1: Richie.

0: that one.
1: Four.
0: Good afternoon. We're going to take that, we're going to be handling that suicide phone call. What's the phone number?
1: Housing Debogan.
0: Hey, we were advising to call on the staff for a suicidal female. Do you have the info on that?
1: Yeah, emergency 3 already got off. They said she was transported to NC already.
0: All right, perfect.

0: Attachment. Good afternoon. We're going to be transmitting a walk-in at the south.
1: Good afternoon. Receive.

0: Yes, go ahead.
1: One available, just one car south of the desk for walk-in, please.
0: Proceed.

0: 103 West 1.
1: What's going on? Good afternoon. Speaking of my partner from the South, bye bye. So we're back in the West.
0: Richie, read us at West 3.
2: 3, be advised. We're going to be at the courthouse until further notice.
0: Richie, read us at West 4.
3: Losers.
0: West 4, good afternoon, sir.
3: Oh,
0: that's right,
3: what do you
0: have? He's fired over to Oaken, I'm okay, DG is on the corner.
3: I was forced.
4: What's your guard? Good afternoon. Be advised. Heading for county for a TRO.

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1: Good afternoon, your status?
0: Yeah, we're still working on your voice.
1: Let me see.
0: That's true.
1: Alright, let me see.

0: himself for your soul. 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
1: Good afternoon, 5. Can you respond to 51 Jewett, 51 Jewett? It's going to be for a call stating there's people inside of the lower level of a renovated house that don't live there. Squatters, I guess. 51 Jewett. Let me just check.
0: Nice.

0: East 502, are you guys on a fixed post or are you guys in service?
1: 5-1 service.
2: Alright, 2, good on you. We dropped that vehicle off. We're going to grab some gas and we'll be headed back to the left.
3: Prison.
0: Back for a while. Caller said Mr. parked her vehicle, she opened her trunk and hit a pipe and damaged her vehicle. Wants to speak to police.

0: North Desk, the two car is responding to the north, correct?
1: No, it's the one car.
0: Okay, reach out to the two car. Have them respond to the north.
1: North 2, did you receive? Oh, that, do you still need the wind car?
2: Five,

0: So we're going to have a robbery here. Can I have a time of phone?
1: Thomas 1519, phone number 106-862, 106-862.

0: West 5. Give me a camera secure, no signs of anyone else. Perfect.
1: West 2.
0: West 2, that?
1: Good afternoon. Once the fuel runs TCO, can you respond to 30 Kensington, 30 Kensington, caller states that his vehicle was found near Lincoln High School, claiming that juveniles jumped out of it. It's a dark gray 2064 Fusion. 30 Kensington is to meet with the caller. He wants to talk to us. 30 Kensington.
0: So he recovered his vehicle or is still by Lincoln?
1: He's claiming his vehicle is by Lincoln based on a phone call. Kensington is his address.
0: Alright, receive it round.
2: What's one of your service?
1: Receive it.

0: Yeah, Sergeant, I didn't get that. What was that?
1: Next time, it's a little traffic. What kind of people can take Boston?

0: Tucson 24.
1: Tucson.
0: Yeah, DPW picked up this motorcycle. We're going to be following it down to the ESU 10.
1: I see.

0: East 403.
1: East 4 Vivas, still no service, how call 920 request.
0: Go again with that.
1: Still no service, I'll call you later on and then advise you what.

0: West one.
1: West one.
0: We go one for you. Can you sign over to 149 Harrison, 149 Harrison? Caller's upset because there's a male blocking her recycling bin. 149 Harrison.
1: Well received.
2: Comes from Park Game Enforcement. I can try to give him a call. Here it just says, it's by the library on Summit. I have no place. Could have moved by now. But...
3: Yeah, nothing showing at the moment.
2: Right, let's receive. You just give him a call. This call is like 3 hours. No, it's been staying for 3 hours. So.
3: Far received.
0: So, just be advised, we got a 2-for-1 special, 25 Kensington right across the street. Callers complaining about DJs.
3: Alright, we see. I'm making a list of them. North 1, if I just get an event number, please, for the cell walking.
2: North 1, that's going to be 112985. 112985.
3: One, receive that. It's going to be first for suspicious condition, by the way.

对，不知道。对，还有，不是。It's gonna be a black Jeep. Please, Emma.

0: North Korea. I called him back. He says he got the car running. He's not there anymore. You guys cannot be.
1: We made contact with the guy. He's actually waiting for a tow to come and pick him up. ETA is probably going to be like 15, 20 minutes, so we're going to stand by.
0: That's received. Is there any city traffic units on Channel 3?
2: Traffic on Channel 3.
0: Traffic Sergeant, Santa Fe units can handle Washington and Sussex Street. Can I call for a gray Honda parked in the school zone over there?
2: I received, I asked that earlier. I guess there was a different dispatch. The parking authority was handling it.
1: Chief, that's going to be unfounded.
0: Receive, you guys can head to Mount Bay for a walk-in.

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1: Good.
0: Alright, we're going to be transporting one male from BCI to County, starting mileage 69800.
1: 1549.

0: 387 dispatch.
1: Go ahead.
0: Pat Honda on Washington and Sussex for the Buffalo Authority. It's an out of state plate. That's why they didn't tow it. They ticketed it, but no tow.
1: Travis, sorry, did you see that?
2: I did. Thank you.
3: Traffic, please.

0: Wait, hold on, we're not seeing anybody. Are you going to reach out to the caller, see if she wants to talk to us?
1: Wait.

0: Yeah, for the light of MLK and Forest by the light rail. I think it's off in cycle. It's one result of New Jersey Transit. Their train's going through, and then our light train. It's going to cause an accident. Just check with them.
1: Where's it?

We don't see any diseases there. We have the color wants to speak with us. And also, you can have other color 30 able to come out and speak with us. You can disregard the second one.

0: Five should left the area.
1: Okay, okay.
2: I was to no DGs in 25. I know you want to have the caller meet us if he has any concerns. And we're about to make contact with our second call.
0: Received. As of now, multiple callbacks, no match on this 25.
2: Alright, there's going to be no calls after that 25.
3: Apartment 4 Alpha, caller wants to report a dispute with their neighbor about mail and their packages being messed with.

0: 5, you see that?
1: Yes, yes, Honda.
0: Department 4 Alpha.
2: Can you just run over to 284 EU, 284 EU, it's a neighbor dispute, verbal.

0: Martin.
1: Not too bad.
0: The following the IDFO. Navy.
2: I'll try to call back in from the MC. I'm sure you can cancel.

0: can run for you. We'll put us off at the base.
1: See. East 3. Three get over to 206 6th Street. Caller wants to report about two people on the outside and steps loitering.

0: And so we made contact with the 25. He's a super of the building. He's complaining about a resident smoking crack and weed in his apartment and outside. We're advising him right now.
1: Harrison.

0: and West Coupe. It looks like this vehicle was involved in an accident earlier. The gentleman just got home at about 1500 and noticed that his vehicle was gone, and I guess somebody reached out to him and said that it was at the impound lot that had been involved in an accident. So we're going to be transporting him back to the West to complete that supervisor.
1: Blackwell, what do you have against her?
2: Sarge, in short, 30 Kensington, units off of the victim, stolen motor vehicle report, transport to the base. Good afternoon, sir.
0: Sorry, I'll give you a call. You try to look at you.

0: I got an NVA at 726 Garfield. There's a motorcycle that lost control. Two people injured. MC is notified.
1: You can put this off. You have to call it tip out.
2: Walters May Drive. I have a parked unoccupied New Jersey Red Ring set.
0: Starting out, thank you.
1: Crossing that crossing, please.
0: Wilkinson.
3: Officer Gomez.

0: No, Sergeant, I'm not getting an answer.
1: Sergeant, I just got her on the phone. Maybe she's having radio problems. I'll call her back.
0: See.
2: Sergeant, I reached out on Channel 1. She makes no...
0: That's correct. You want to send out?
3: Please and thank you.

0: Oh,
1: see you. You, yeah. I was gonna have you back up to one car at 516 Central.
2: And Sergeant, I'll head as well. Let's back up.

0: Go ahead.
1: We managed to move that car to a safe spot. We're going to be out here from now.
0: Receive.
1: East Base just reminded to the patrol units that they're in a car sheet. Go for it.
0: No, four, go ahead.
1: I was hoping to be off you.
0: Receive.
2: Alright, Sergeant, then cancel C, you, and have the four car back up the one car.
0: Received, North 4. That's going to be 516 Central Ave, 516 Central Ave, apartment 3. If you come back with the one car. And North CU, you can cancel your response.
1: West 2. With one mail from 30 Kensington to the West District.
3: Receive the 16 level.
1: Let's see what is on that line. You're going to grab the patrol.
3: See you, sir. Good afternoon.
1: Good afternoon.
3: West 1. Well, he's on a 223 Monticello, 223 Monticello, 2 crime via no injuries, Camaro and Red Honda.
2: They're up.

0: duty traffic sergeant my way telling who's going to be responding for that vehicle.
1: Affirmative receive. Can I have that in case number, please?
0: Go again with that.
1: Can I have that in case number?

0: Cross on second floor. North 4 for the south.
1: See.
0: Sir, du couvert.
1: Si.
0: La voix, si il est présent, en fait, la voix, si il est présent.
1: Présent.
2: West 1, when you said, I'm have 3 license plates for you to add to the cavalry.
1: I'm set for you to go with them.
2: First one is going to be New Jersey Reg Hotel 19 November Delta Hotel. Second one is going to be New Jersey Reg Foxtrot 37 Victor Whiskey Delta. Third one is going to be New York Reg Lima Golf Lima 9549.
0: Call 47 VA.
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3: 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It's looks like a 1995 Honda Accord, silver in color.

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1: Registration?
0: Sorry, you can disregard, just the license is suspended, the reg is coming back good.

I'm gonna go to

0: East Point, are you guys available?
1: Well, no, we're waiting for approval.
0: Alright, one wants to approve to get over to the MC at the ER entrance. They, from them, they say they have a bus, they have a juvenile patient on there with no parents. They want PD to get them there.

0: 你说的。See you on post.
1: See you.
2: See you is going to be fucking hard to know.
1: Do you have a West SID on the air?
3: West PCSV, you reaching out?
1: Yeah, I guess it's you. What's your location?
4: The last unit. MC Detail, where's the bus at? I'll stand by until we get a unit.
5: Yeah, it says the bus is responding to the MC with a juvenile patient on it.

0: Westside SIV. Reaching out.
1: West Sergeant, were you looking for the West Side SID, or you were looking for PCSD?
2: Yeah, I was looking for the detectives. I don't know who the West SID is.
1: I receive that. SID, you're good. It was for PCSD.
2: We at 7-1 Hotel Whiskey Mike. Silver Mercedes.
3: Sergeant.
4: Yeah, flagged on 242 MLK. Spoke to the owner. They just want that person trespass. So myself and CE are going to try to find him and advise.
3: Where's the

0: Gracias.
1: See you from the office for moving those bicycles.
2: Proceed.

0: MCG2. All right, there are some jobs for the ball here. Well, he has one of the, if you heading over to pediatrics, I don't know if you got to use it through now.
1: It was NG.
0: Alright, we just had the juvenile come in here with the emergency room. He's going to be going over to pediatrics, so I could be more in a bit. I'm going to try to get a contact number for his mother.
1: Receive.
2: Five, both parties advised.
1: Receive.

0: Street kid over to the Primark at Newport Mall and say that someone needs a counterfeit bill for a purchase. They like to speak to police.
1: Yeah, just reaching out for traffic one. I have an NVA on Ocean and New Street.
2: Only have one city traffic today. He's actually impounding something in the east right now.
1: No problem, I see.

0: Sovon.
1: Reaching out to South Florida.
0: Yeah, I got an NVA Ocean and New Streets, Acura and Ultima. That's used on the car.
1: Reaching.

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1: West 4.
2: 4, dispatch 985, Communifor 985, Communifor, extra space storage, it's going to be for 2-pound vehicle, no injuries, Volkswagen Jetta, silver in color, and a white Audi, 985, Communifor.
1: West 4, Susan.

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0: Traffic sergeant.
1: Good.
0: Alright, that vehicle's on the hook. In front of 15 Walter Mays, I have two parked unoccupied when you're set.

0: you can go with the risers.
1: New Jersey, Mike 5-7, Sierra Lima Zulu. Mike 5-7, Sierra Lima Zulu. It's a blue Volkswagen. And then I have a New Jersey Yankee 9-3, Victor Papa Alpha. Yankee 9-3, Victor Papa Alpha, red Toyota Camry.

0: Alright, when that mail checked out and he automated, do you think those hits for the backup are gonna be okay?
1: Proceed.

0: Travis Sergeant, both regs are expired.
1: Alright, the Toyota, did it expire in 2025 or 2026?
0: 26.
1: Alright, I'll just be issuing that one. The starter hook for the Volkswagen, it expired last year, correct?

0: West 1 for the next night, 143 Romaine, 143 Romaine. Call is based by the school that two females are having some sort of dispute where a larger female chased a smaller female. Third party caller, just watching. 143 Romaine, just check the area.
1: 143.
2: QRP.
0: Where's this?

0: Ojos.
1: Fan.
0: No. Cole State 15 old neighbor has an RO against a boyfriend he was trying to get inside the house. So, Hispanic male wearing a black shirt and blue jeans and black sneakers.
1: Right.

0: He's five.
1: Five, get over to 77 Hudson. Property manager wants to report a couple vehicles that were broken into in the parking garage. Said they have the act on tape.

0: Alright, it's a big difference. Four, call speakers at the fork. You just came across the highway bridge there. So they're gonna be at the fork by the turn and the shriveler.
1: That over the air, please.
2: Alright, boss, we have a victim, walking victim of fraud. He thought he won an online auction for 2016 Mercedes-Benz. He sent the payment of $9,948 before they disappeared on him. Accounts and everything go to Sanford, Florida.
1: Obviously, if you book him as notified, if acquire as much information about whoever he sold it to or sent the money to. We'll follow up from there. Thank you.
2: You got it.

In Route 3, I'm sorry. We actually got short-staffed on our way to getting fuel. NJ Reg is going to be New Jersey Whiskey 23 with Key Sierra Kilo. And we're going to be on Howie Finkway in Summit. It's like right by the pool, I'm sorry, the ice skating rink.

0: Can you reject their call for the parking garage entrance?
1: See.
0: I got some Jersey Bridges. What you said?
2: You go ahead.
0: First one's gonna be at the Drum Ultima. New Jersey, Tango 91, Whiskey Papa, November. Second one's gonna be
3: Gray Chevy Impala, the 20331 27 negative stolen.

0: Evo karar verdim. Altyazı M.K. Time is 16:30. Call number 106936, 106936. One SNG.
1: Yeah, one SN, stand by, we're trying to find out if we're gonna need any tolls for any of these vehicles.
0: Mm-hmm.
1: So far, the tow is in court.
0: Thank you. See you.
1: See you again. Have them go over to 49 Kiev and issue the summonses for the they'll repairing the car on the sidewalk, please.
2: 49 Kiev, got it.
1: Ask them to retire, Lieutenant.

Report. Four. Show us in the south. I'll take this paperwork. Alright, Steve. Five. And he's trying to call back and saying, I want to call the police from here.

0: Hey, Nicole says she wanted to stay anonymous.
1: Caller 7-Lima, correct?
0: Yeah, 10 Linden between Garfield and Princeton.
1: Let me know, calls with folks. This folks work tenants. None of them have any issues with anyone with the same.
2: Phone call, I'm sorry, DSU as well. Caller 3 issues concerned.

0: 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Over Nissan Rogue and a gray Ford, no injury.
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0: Emergency 2, getting a call for 1st and Washington. Callers say there was a small black suitcase standing next to the telephone pole, and the caller was concerned. Have no units available. Emergency, East 2 is going to be heading after the fuel room.
1: Emergency 2, receive.
2: Post any.
0: Go ahead.
2: Do you need us over there?
0: Yeah, if you guys are able to leave your post and go that way.
2: Yeah, just for that.
0: 1st and Washington.

0: Bruce 4. I mean, Bruce 2, could you have a unit, if you had anyone available, to stop the traffic on Washington for protecting going south now?
1: Post 28, you receive that?
0: Hey, Sarge, do you have anyone on report?
1: East 1, go ahead. East Sergeant, that's a negative.
2: East 1, juveniles, older brother came for custody. What do you use?

0: Emergency crew, please. Black bag next to a telephone pole. We're going to investigate.
1: Received. And East 1, you make your way to 2nd in Washington and stop traffic heading southbound for ESU.
2: I'm receiving on track.

0: I'm traffic southbound, 2nd and Washington.
1: Yes, Craig, East 1's heading that way.
0: Edwards, 2 disregard, to the empty suitcase.
1: Receive.
2: Yeah, it was, report was taken earlier for that MVA. As of right now, it's not going to be, reported stolen. So it's all, advised.
0: Person.
1: Hey, Travis, I got that. Just know. Yeah, that's correct.
3: Alright, King's, heading that way now.

0: everything.
1: I'm faltered.
2: No.
1: Yeah, Matt, could you just give me this office, please?
3: File number is 106-937, 106-937, 1632
1: hours. Patterson.
4: Add it to this order, please.
3: Five, that was NG.
4: Can you run a New Jersey temp tag and add a ticket?
3: There you go, I was.
4: Foxtrot 999164 should come back for a gray Ferrari.
0: See you.
3: Yeah, we canvassed from Garfield to Ocean and 70 away from them.
0: Thank you.

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1: Four six zero six. I have female passed out on the ground. MC was notified.
2: Proceed.

0: three consoles.
1: Go ahead, three.
0: Three consoles.
1: Proceed. Wait, three, you're at the pumps or at 590 North?
0: 590.
1: Proceed. Two kids, 597 Marin, at the Exxon gas station, 2 car MVA, no injuries, a gray work truck and a red Tesla. Parking garage for 3 hours.

0: graphics of that one before the book was being watched at Orient, Orient and Ocean.
1: Salve, so that was NG.
0: Did you get a report of an accident at Orient and Ocean?
1: Yeah, I have a Ocean in Claremont.
0: Negative, Ocean and Orient.
1: It's a Nissan Aurora in a gray Ford.
0: Step by, I'm going to get out and investigate.

0: What was the make on the car?
1: Got a Nissan Rogue and a gray Ford.
0: Yeah, that's the problem. There's two New Jersey Regs when you're back.
1: You go to
0: Romeo got a Whiskey Tango Sierra. That should come back to the Ford. And then the Nissan is going to be Mike 66 Sierra Sierra Mike. That's Mike 66 Sierra Sierra Mike. That should come back to the Nissan.

0: Both are good. I'll attach them to the ticket.
1: All right, and you have a car en route here, correct?
0: Yeah, so far.
2: Temp tag comes back good to a 2025 gray Ferrari.

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1: Good.
0: On 20, Irene, Jason Court, I have two parked on occupied New Jersey registration.
1: Okay.
0: Roger. Ray Foxtrot, Yankee 5-4, Kilo X-ray Foxtrot.

0: Travis Sargent, Yankee 5-4, Kilo X-ray, Foxtrot. It's calling off the spot.
1: All right, send me a hook. The other one I put in incorrectly, so I only have one.

0: 5.
1: Go ahead.
0: Did you get that text on the Ferrari?
1: Yeah, it comes back good.
0: Okay, are you ready for the particulars?
1: Yeah, you can go with it.
0: Okay, on Tuesday at 8:49 p.m., through video camera footage, we observe a black male enter the parking garage, went up to the 10th floor, appears to make one scratch on the Ferrari's door. The front driver's seat was pushed forward. Nothing was taken out of the vehicle. There is video camera footage, but he doesn't have it now. I have a photo of the male that came in. Again, he came in at 8:49 p.m., exited the garage at 9:56. There's just one car that was broken into at this time. Again, nothing was taken.

0: East to you guys.
1: Centerville Drivers Exchange, can I just get an even number, please?
0: Yeah, it's going to be 113051.
1: What do you think, James?

0: North 2, what's your status?
1: Two, we're still working on the report. I didn't have a TRO.
0: Proceed.
2: Five, do you notify the sergeant on that?
3: So, see you. We're not directly in town of us.
4: You all four put us off. Bus is off. Go.
0: Proceed.
3: Door opened it, made entry into the vehicle, but didn't take anything. There is camera footage of the incident.
5: Okay. Notify the tech sergeant, please.
6: The tech sergeant, is that the vehicle there on scene?
2: Yes, sergeant, it is.
6: Can we have PCI respond over there, process that vehicle, please?
3: Channel 3.

0: 自信ない。
1: DCX response 77 Hudson to process a vehicle for the BNT. The file number whenever you set.

0: Yeah, time and fault for this MVA when you can, and if you can just add the wedge into the RMS for me.
1: Time is 1657, file number 106955, 106955.

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0: Received, thank you.

0: See
1: you, go ahead.
0: The main off Liberty in Newark, on parked unoccupied, New Jersey resident you said.
2: I-81, we're off. The park is filled with multiple people here. It's a nice day outside. Does the caller want to speak to us? We want to try to identify any juveniles here making noise.
1: You want me to try to call back? It's up to you.
2: Yeah, just try to call back, see where they're complaining, see these kids making noise. It's a nice day outside. It's, a lot of kids here in the park. There's a basketball tournament going on as well. Just get a call back and see what the complainant is requesting for us to do.
0: You got it. Tango 09641237353537925.

0: Nossa, e o Juicy.
1: Yeah, I got a China Star Taylor Regis. License is good, 330-2030.
2: License number the same?
1: Yes, the same.
2: Right, see, thank you.
0: B213864.
3: B214, thank you.

0: The amount figure is going to be $1,000. The employee here left her pocketbook inside the employee bathroom. Mayor walked into the bathroom, took the money, walked out. We probably got video. We're going to talk to the management. That's about it. Just notify the supervisor.
1: Sergeant, just let me know if we can obtain that video or not, and then I'll go from there with the notifications.
0: And North 3, one more thing too. Apparently the guy signed in with a fake name, so he signed in first and then he proceeded to the bathroom, got the money, and then he left. He was a referral from a different doctor's office. They called the doctor's office. They got no information on this guy.
1: That's received.

0: Sabor.
1: 1.
0: Well, then, so we're going to take a look at it.
1: This is about a trespassing at 82 Boswick, apartment 1 Lima, between Ocean and MLK. Said the landlord changed the locks and someone's asleep in one of the rooms.
2: Are you able to get that video?
1: Just give us a few, we'll let you know.
2: See. And so, I'm off with him now. Proceed.

0: Sergeant, they're going to attempt to email it to us a little later in the day. It's nothing we could take right now, though. Just notify the detective sergeant. That was enough. Not right this second.
1: Where is he?
2: Detective Sergeant, I got the thing about the video. I just didn't hear Locrick.
1: And Detective Sergeant, I believe that was $1,000 theft out of a purse.
0: Detective Sergeant, employee left a bag in an employee bathroom. One of the patients who signed in under a fake name went into the employee bathroom. When she went back in, the $1,000 is missing.
2: Obviously, you is notified, and if you get that footage later, detach the report, take it from there. Thank you.
0: I'll let them know.
3: All right, you can cancel that till I have the register owner. That's proper paperwork.
4: One. Yeah, what was the exact number again?

0: Oh, I'm sorry. Going out to rest.
1: Exit of E New York Reg, Mike Delta X-ray 4670.

0: North 403.
1: North
0: 403. For units at 3418 Kennedy Boulevard, that's 3418 Kennedy Boulevard between Lincoln Street and Griffith. Caller stated that a kid got off of a bike and smacked his 10-year-old son in the face. Caller did RMA, happened about 5 minutes ago. Apparently the actor was with a group of kids that are no longer at that location.
1: Wait.
0: Fourth season.

0: Wait, Commander, you have a problem?
1: That's correct.
0: Haven't CC me by, in the back by the district fire either.
1: Chris. West Monkey, CC the West Commander.
2: One out.

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0: Вот.
1: Well, get over to 114th Street at the Target, calling in saying that one shoplifter already left the store.
0: Right here.
2: Cell 3, any update?
0: Three over course, lad. What up, please?
2: Tracy, I've got a neighbor dispute 1647 Kennedy between Carousel and Bartholdi. And his neighbor is having an episode of banging on things and saying stuff. And she's like,
0: alright, receipt.

0: And North one.
1: North one.
0: 47 St. Paul's Ave, that's 47 St. Paul's Ave, apartment Romeo, that's in Baldwin, Concord Street. Caller stating that some of her clothing are missing from her apartment. She wants to speak to police.
1: All right, sir.

0: Traffic Sergeant. Ash and Pine parked unoccupied in Jersey Rosary set. Romeo 96, Romeo X-ray November. I have expiry in 2024.
1: Yeah.

0: sort of a deal too.
1: Yeah.
0: You got call for an MVA in the stack at Harrison and Bergen.
1: That's a negative one.
0: I'm sure exactly what happened, but there's a moat that is all broken up here. Don't know if this gentleman's trying to leave.
2: West Command, I'm right around the block. Chris, where's it at?
0: Right at Harrison and Bergen. There's a New Jersey Transit bus station southbound. They're cleaning the scraps out of the road now.
3: West Sergeant. Send the unit take my way as well.
1: First, see the list too.
0: It looks like there's a transport person out in the area to check on. He's off to the side of the road in front of the post office.
4: So we're off.
5: Ten Exchange Place at the Exchange Place playground. Caller said he can't find his 3-year-old daughter. Last seen wearing black pants and a gray shirt, happened about 10 to 15 minutes ago.
4: I see that.
5: East Sergeant. East Sergeant, received that.
3: Sergeant, received heading.
5: Received that, and East 3, you want to just go that way as well? There's no calls in the stack.
4: West to New Jersey Tech, when you say.
1: Yeah.
4: Kilo, X-ray. Whiskey 8.
5: The name of the juvenile we have is Adika, and the last seen wearing black pants and a gray shirt. And where's the call back now?

0: And the needs on also not out, single time multi, both are attached, and she's notified.
1: And the Nissan Altima is valid, and also the moped?
0: Yeah, they both check out, both attached.
1: All right, receive.

0: Two, we start making way 300 Communicable Ave, apartment 105. MC's requesting us for a forced entry. There are no units available. They're canvassing a park for a missing 3-year-old.
1: East one. East one, you can chance everyone. We got the parent, he's located as a kid.
0: Receive East Sergeant, you see that?
2: Sergeant, say again.
0: East one's with the parent, they located that juvenile.
2: I received canceling my response. You're going to send the EMC to you now, right?
0: Yes, yeah, correct. East 2, if you handle that and head over to 300 Communicable Ave.
3: And Base, I found that ticket. It was from Baytor. As far as I see, this PD was off the location. Person had a change of heart. I want to go to the courthouse.
4: And two, the bus is off.
5: Alright, Wes has received that. She's here now, so I'll advise the 4 o'clock on their arrival.

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0: and the juvenile acts as a GLA as well.
1: 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Number should be 106-990. That's 106-990.
0: Report received, thank you. First of all, that's fine.
1: Received. Receive that.
0: We're going on.
2: Receive.

0: Sir, if you check that place for me, and I'll give you the driver information, see if he has a license.
1: You got standby.
2: And North Pole for the tape, there's going to be no cameras at the location.
1: Proceed.

0: LA North Sergeant for that 2023 red moped. Should be red. Expires 3/31/2025. As far as the registered owner, we're getting a Pedro Fuentes Ochoa out of Jersey City. He has an ID only.
1: Well, I have a different person driving. I'm going to give you a name just to see if they have a license or not. When you sit.
0: Go ahead with the name.
1: First name is Delta Alpha November India Echo Lima Lima Echo. 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Charlie Oscar Uniform Romeo Tango. Date of birth is 12/12/1999. Current address 159 Wegman Parkway.
2: Door. He's been here for a while. They have an LTD here, I think. Wish a city captain or a boss to make entry.
3: Fire, sir.

0: He's still going.
1: He said MC made contact with him now, and he's saying to just leave him alone.
0: Yeah, I called back MC, and they said that the call came in that MC was talking to Mel through the door, and he's telling him to go away.
1: And how this call came in originally?
0: Call came in from MC, required us for forced entry. On the call back, they stated that they got a call from that patient's wife to respond there. MC was talking to the male through the door, and he was telling them to go away. That's what I gave you guys.
2: We're a traffic unit. We gotta stop.
0: All right.

0: the issue from the chassis, the Force Entry is approved.
1: I receive, we're still trying to make contact, shooting conflicting stories here, we're just trying to straighten out first.

0: Roger, Gamma Lab.
1: Yeah, I got you guys off at a stop, 390 Communicore with the traffic unit.
0: Alright, Richard.

0: 美味しい。
1: Alex, we're just going to respond to the West on a quick personal before we go to up the plane.
2: Contact with them, we're speaking with them now. MC's evaluating.
0: Receive. That's no force entry.
3: All right.
2: That's going to be a negative on the force entry, the male came to the door.
4: Door, made by action, door open.
0: Receipt.

0: before you guys are off the target?
1: Yes, sir.
0: See.
2: There's no record for this person having a DL. Do they perhaps have a DL out of another state?
3: AIM case number?
0: 213-866.
3: Appreciate it, thank you.

0: North one. Keep talking, we're gonna be clear.
1: See.
0: Go on. I'm gonna reroute you. I got 160 Carlton for a 2-year-old baby. He's swallowed a penny and he is breathing. MC was notified. I received that remark.
2: Alright, North Star Chase, that's gonna be a negative. No DL in New York and no DL in New Jersey.
3: I received, we'll be off this one.
2: Receive that.
3: Just in case I forgot, just start me a hook, please.
2: FTCO's boss. I'll let you know who picks it up.

0: تعفون.
1: One one three zero two seven one one three zero two seven.

Grandma, a Veterans Park, car say that there's kids throwing fireworks at each other inside the park.

0: And I used to occasionally work callback and ask for like a better location in the park.
1: I was just there. They weren't doing it. They all ran away.
0: See. Where you receive that?

0: I see it. It just doesn't pop up red, hence I probably overlooked it. I'll call you just now.
1: Four, we're getting 19 Palisade Ave, apartment 315 at the Hudson Gardens, building number 3. That's the property. It's a repeat call. Caller would like to file a report for a bike that was stolen on June 2nd in Journal Square. He's stating that the bike shop had a tracker system, but he would need to file a report in order for the shop to actually track his bike. Again, that's 19 Palisade Ave at the Hudson Gardens, building 3. Apartment 315. And North Sergeant, Truchin is going to be coming for that moped.

0: 91.
1: 1.
0: Baby's in good health as per the MC. They're evaluating him right now. We're going to be standing by for traffic control.
1: Received.

0: Five. Okay. PCI just processed the CH. What's your pleasure on this report?
1: You take it in.
0: Proceed, thank you.
1: He's on. Good. I'm going to shop with my reset.
2: Okay.
3: All right, so we got all the info for this. The gentleman that was on the moped is going to be considered a trauma due to the fact that he wasn't wearing a helmet. But just for the tape, he was alert and speaking for this, so they headed to the MC. Can we take this report in?
1: Just go to Highway Patrol, please.
4: Hey, Sergeant.
5: Just shoplifting for $94?
1: $694 was.
5: All right. Is the actor known to him?
1: Apparently he is sleeping. This worker here isn't sure though.
5: All right, just notify the text. I know you said you can pick up later, but let's give him a text.
1: Detective Sergeant, I got that. You need to put me as notified for that alone. Thank you. Clear to your boss, dispatch us to Tom's office.
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1: Thank you.

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1: Good.
0: Parking unoccupied. 222 Pacific, New Jersey 5, when you're set.
1: Are you going?
0: Kilo 81 Victor Alpha Whiskey. Like a black GMC Sierra coming back expired since last year. If you could check that for me.
1: That's correct. October of 25 expired.
0: All right, let's get it approved by the traffic sergeant. Flatbed, please.
2: Okay.

Here's Final 139, Columbus, caller says that's black male wearing gray t-shirt, older male in his 50s trying to steal packages on the property. Male is known to them for stealing packages off the location.

0: Yeah, Juan, when you finish, you go ahead and have ours. Done with that?
1: Finding out if that mail is still on Zeke.

0: Zrobiate.
1: It says it my way's off.

0: North 1, if you could just swing back around to that 47 St. Paul's Ave, please, to Romeo.
1: I see he no longer has eyes on the mail. However, he leaves stone the area. A secondary came in from a secondary tenant in that building as well. Say they seen this mail in the area. Same script given.
2: Proceed.
3: Under a pillow is missing. 343 force.

0: Got a call at 189 Ocean between Linden and Limbic. Post that she has a TRO in the mail and he's outside the building.
1: Thank you.
0: Excuse me, Benson.
2: There's a North unit coming over. The boss is just trying to ask if we can have a unit back up. One of their units are attempting to effect an arrest on a warrant.
3: Sweet 01 Kennedy, receive.

Got another domestic that came in 91 Thurium between Spring and Fowler, and said the child's father is banging on her windows.

0: Yeah, so she drives the 4-car at 189 Ocean. Says she has a TRO in the mail and he's outside.
1: Call buzzes him.

0: quality of life, put us off, post all summit.
1: Blessings.
2: Yeah, it's going to be quality of life. You can put us off, 12 summit.
1: Out of Jeremy.

0: Ноутбук.
1: Фон.
0: Four, if you could have the follow meter search from the building, please.
1: You got it.
0: Thank you.

0: posto.
1: So go ahead.
0: Two from the base, we're going to be running to 2801 Kennedy Boulevard to escort the victim and to serve a TRO and also attempt to make an arrest if the actor is on scene. Can you also notify the West to see if there's a car available tonight? So.
1: Proceed.

0: 12-5.
1: Yes, Bob, can you just back see you? The 91 Terhune between Spring Street and Fowler's. The child's father's name on the windows.
0: 12-5,
1: we're going to have the two reports. Chief, I got no other unit back to see you for this domestic.
2: Receive that.

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1: Spring Street and Fowler Avenue.
0: Travel step away, welcome back. What's the address?
1: On 1/3 noon between Spring Street and Fowler Avenue.
2: South Station, I have an address check.
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0: Quality life.
1: Quality life, right?
0: All right, it's going to be sent that way. We're going to be okay.
1: We see. North 4. 4, the caller's outside. Have you made contact?
2: Negative. We're still standing outside.
1: I have the caller on the phone saying that she's outside right now.
2: Okay, can you ask them what building is the apartment?
1: Well, that's going to be building 3.
2: Let me make a

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1: Thank you.

0: Eyvah. Gonna be 204, Ocean.
1: Thank you.
2: See, you got a callback on this?
0: No, I don't have a callback number.
2: Oh, I'm sorry, did you say you don't have one?
0: Yeah, that's great, no callback number.
2: Alright, well, it's gonna be DOA because it's a multi-part as well.

0: Quality of life.
1: Quality of your life, go ahead.
0: But it's off in Newark and JFK. We're going to be at Jersey Farm Liquors, 2983 Kennedy Boulevard. We're going to be issuing.
1: Proceed.

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2: Bu şey.
1: Peki. West Monkey, he's fine with 100 Skyways, 100 Skyway, going towards Newark here, 2 car VA, no injuries, blue Subaru, silver Honda.
0: Okay. So you can put us off here with the West Monkey.
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0: Nossa.
1: Go ahead, Paul.
0: All right, Paul. We spoke with the caller. I'll get the details when you say.
1: Go ahead with the details.
0: He walked into 7-Eleven located at 33 General Square on June 2nd at 12:55 hours. At 01:30 hours, when he stepped out of the store, he noticed that his bike was missing. From him, he said he saw a black male wearing blue jeans and a white t-shirt fled off on his bike. Paul also stated that the male fled southbound on Vernon. No videos at the moment. Just want to find the boy. The bike is not in that time.
2: All right, Sergeant, can you make an identification if you saw him?

0: and for Econ ID.
1: Asking for the text, Sergeant.
2: Detective Sergeant, I got most of that. The mic theft. Any video of this incident?
0: Not at the moment, boss.
2: What was the location that it was stolen?
0: It was 33 Journal Square, 7-Eleven.
2: Alright, you just get a good description of the pipe and the act of, we have a CCTV mic over there.
0: It's gonna be a e-bike, it's all black, Wiz, and

0: そうだね。
1: Not for which now?
2: Yeah, just to confirm, you said the person entered the 7-Eleven at 12:55 hours and left at 01:30. Would that be 01:30 or 13:30?
1: It's going to be 0130.
2: Proceed.
1: No, Sergeant.
2: No, Sergeant, go ahead.
3: Vehicle's on the hook. That's five issued. I'll TCO the report. Thank the 3-4 for the backup.

0: 3. 3. 3, can you head to the base for a weapon?
1: Do you have a bit?
2: Yes, sir. We're up here.

0: Yeah, so just back and forth.
1: We're still also updating the CRO in the system, and we might have to go back to his house to give her a copy because we gave him her copy.
0: Thursday. So, Thursday, can you take care of that working?
2: Thursday.

0: Negative. It's been declined in the system 11 times.
1: Traffic 3 receives 7 and by.
0: And Truchin just picked it up.
1: Thank you.
0: No problem.

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1: Proceed.
0: Quality of life.
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1: Proceed.

0: The reason is that.
1: Not this.
2: Not this.
1: Can I get that number, please?
2: Is this for the walk-in that 3 is on?
1: Walk-in.
2: Am I, what's the, do I need details?
1: Suspicious condition.

0: Excuse me, my North Desk. This is this event number you were asking for, correct?
1: Yes, correct.
0: It's gonna be 113143. 113143.
1: Thank you. See the negative results.
0: It's going to be 107016, 107016, 1859 on time.
1: Thank you. Off 2.
0: Off 2, go ahead.
1: Assuming negative results, we're going to head back to the base to complete the report.
0: See.

0: Satu.
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0: Can you do me a favor? 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We need to speak with her.

0: Yeah, so the callback I have here is no good.
1: Hello?
0: Yeah, the callback I have here is no good.
1: This is Archie King. Thank you.

0: 3, I got abandoned parents stolen 238 McAdoo between West Side and Spring Street. It's a burgundy vehicle parked on the back of the property.
1: Seriously.

0: Ja, Freund, vielleicht kann ich noch einer machen.
1: North 1, 113059, 113059.

I got a mail down 197 Dwight Street. 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I see he's on the front.

0: Note 4, we got all the info for the report. RP.
1: East 1, you still at Very Lane Park?
2: It's gonna be no cars over here. It's gonna be RP.
1: As we speak?
2: Yeah, we're around the corner. You got another call for here?
1: That's correct. We had a call, but it was about a moped. Apparently, there are teens on mopeds riding really fast on the walkway rather than the side. Yes, on the walkway of the park. People are complaining about that.
3: Street, at the liquor store, says they have a repeat shoplifter in the store. I'm going to call them now, see if they're accurate, Stacy.
0: Where is he?
4: Eight hours.

0: North 4, be advised, I called back, they said the actor is no longer there.
1: 4, receive. Is this still a shoplifting call? Did you take anything today?
0: You guys to come and speak to him.
1: Oh, got it.

0: Quest 1 has two NJ registry athletes pass. First one is going to be Zulu 1-6, Whiskey, Hotel, Juliet. Second one is going to be X-Ray 1-8, Uniform, pick their Bravo.
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0: That's what I'm going to file to.
1: One zero seven zero four three one zero seven zero four three 18 45.

0: And see you. I don't know if you want to update the boss, but he popped up.
1: No, Sergeant.
2: Yeah, I got that. I'm just going to go back here in the plane.
3: City traffic 3.
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3: 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What's your location?
4: Pacific.
3: All right, traffic, they're saying that they don't see you.

0: Pues sí.
1: Okay.
0: Entonces.
2: Go ahead.
0: Yeah, we're holding one. We're gonna take it in.
2: Three, there's a call in this bag if you guys can handle that first. It's gonna be at Central Ave and Bauer. Central Ave and Bauer. Caller states there's a male blocking her in, not letting her leave. Unknown who male is, he's in a gray Kia. Seems like a road rage incident. Male's filming her with his cell phone.

Yeah, 03, we were on a mission.

0: Ouais, j'ai pas trop encore.
1: Merci.

0: All right, so you guys get a file number?
1: One zero seven zero five six.
0: All right, sir.

0: Commissioner, that reports to CCO.
1: See you. Put me on for the personal.

0: Castillo.
1: Yeah.
0: 200 Clinton, park on sidewalk, Jersey Ranger reset. So just get the info right in the ticket.
1: Yeah.
0: Juliet 49, Victor Tango Papa, Silver Toyota.

0: Credit card with silver in color, expired red, 531 of 26, negative stolen.
1: Is it local?
0: 208 Clinton.
1: Let me see. Is it an apartment or a floor?
0: Neither. Just looking for a Camila.
1: Let me see. The year of the car as well?
0: 2024.
2: Let me see. I'll fix some paperwork.

0: No, on we can't really do anything. We also spoke to the officers walking post there, said they are priority as well.
1: I'll receive that. Thank you for TCOing that.
0: No problem, anytime.

0: All right, I don't know what making contact here. Just notify the boss, I guess, permission info.
1: What, Sergeant?
2: What, Sergeant? Why are we impounding?
0: Yeah, well, she was parked on the sidewalk, ran it for validity, expired a couple of days. Tried to make contact, nobody's answering the door.
2: But you can't come.

0: Two.
1: All right, so I'm going to reroute you from that Oak and MLK. I need you to head to Room Street and Van Ripen. That's Room and Van Ripen. Caller says he watched a black female last seen wearing a black shirt and shorts get thrown out of a car with her child. Caller doesn't want to approach her but says the female is crying. That's Room Street and Van Ripen.
0: All right, I see them now.

0: Sounds great.
1: Sure.
0: You run the gym for me?
2: Let's see, I got another res ready set in front of 204 plan.
0: Tango Juliet, Sierra 34, Foxtrot 7, Sierra Hotel Echo 13530.
1: Alright, 2011 gray Mazda. Good until 4 of 2027.
3: There are no records.
0: You can check, I guess New York, PA, and Jersey.
3: No, there's all no records.

0: and see you for that soul. Do you want a flat bed or a regular?
1: I think regular's fine.
0: Receive that.

0: باشا. We made contact with that vehicle and its owner on Tribeca and Claremont. He was just cleaning his vehicle. Bring me our vehicle location. North CUP.
1: Quality says a homeless individual camping out in the parking lot because they are affected by multiple diseases.
2: You, Bravo, Officer Gomez, North CU, Bravo.

0: Sì.
1: Sì, va, giusto, Francesca, ma vogliamo vedere da presto.
0: Cioè, no, amore.
1: Okay, see you at 102 Leonard Street, 102 Leonard. Car just wants you to help give his tenant eviction notice from court. Tenant there now, car is outside.
2: Sergeant, see you as a one-man post, so we're not going to send him to that.

0: Sergeant. You could use them as a backup in certain calls or anything minor that's on the North Avenue post.
1: Received. Thank
0: you. If you want to.
1: Yeah, there are two if you're available. There's a higher priority. There's a 226 South Street. 226 South Street, regular lawn and residential. There's promotion.

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1: 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It's just an abandoned vehicle here. Inside is just a bunch of stuff inside and all cars all flat inside the driveway of the owner's house. She's a thousand here, she just came today, he's trying to renovate and you know, there's a van was here.
0: Hello, Sergeant.
2: Sergeant is on private property.
1: Yes, sir.
2: Yeah, unless it's stolen, they're gonna have to tow it off themselves.

0: And West CEU for that 208 Clinton Avenue, my way towing is heading your way.
1: Appreciate that.
0: You left.
1: How was one?
0: Go ahead, one.
1: One, can you please start a private tow to Skyway for the Zulu 16 Whiskey Hotel Juliet?
0: What's this?
2: Shoot the summons for abandoned on private property, but they're gonna have to get a tow. They were trying to find any record of it.

these two. To get over to Washington and Newport Parkway, a two-car MBA, silver Toyota, and a white Ford, no injuries.

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1: 1.
0: 1, you guys want to head and advise?
1: Or is that thing? Okay.

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1: Going to be a county for sure.
0: Thank you.
1: Four.
0: Four.
1: We have a parked and occupied 97 Orient. That's when you fit.
2: Three, can you check the BA 462 Second Street? Coming from Kitchen Motion, entry exit.

0: got a white Ford Escape, bridge expired
1: 11/21/2025. Yeah, that's correct. What's the left side of the van you have over there?

0: No pressure to notify. Can you send me a hook?
1: Thank you.
2: West 5, I'm going on. Can I get a call back?
3: All right, receive F5, and that's direct. Standby, please.

0: One, the caller's coming down now.
1: Shortly.
2: Received, thank you. Nothing showing, RP.
1: Received, that's it.

0: Oh, three.
1: Three.
0: 144 Old Bergen Road between Bartholdi and Winfield. Caller's 15 said her dad is drunk, causing problems in the house.
1: Yeah, we're still up here on this call with this abandoned vehicle. I'll just need you to get one more time.
0: Voting.
1: Yeah, 1 Foxtrot Tango, Juliet Sierra, 3-4, Foxtrot 7, Sierra Hotel Bravo, 13530.

0: know it's what we're going to be able to take. A lot of advice here. See.
1: Yeah, still no record for New Jersey, New York, PA, Connecticut, Illinois, and Florida.

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1: 说
0: Okay, four, so at 98 North Street, 98 North Street, this is a call from Demarest PD. There's a Nick Manakis at the address who owns a vehicle in their jurisdiction that hasn't moved in a few days. They want you to do a notification, see if you can get in contact with the person and have them move the car. This person's address is 98 North Street, apartment 4, November.
1: Present.

0: 5 reaching out?
1: Yeah, which spot is correct? We spoke with the caller. The individual's in question, GO8 this time. We're going to be on basis.
0: Receive that.